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6: River 949 Traffic.
7: There's a local fire ban till midnight for Ipswich and the Lockyer Valley. Full details at River 949's Facebook page. Now, that earlier crash out through Oxford, Tambourine, Oxford Road, just near Heathwood Drive has been cleared away. The rest of your motors looking good. No issues at this stage for the Centenary Highway inbound, pushing up in through Sumner and through Jindalee. Western Freeway outbound's looking good, heading down in through Indooroopilly and Fig Tree Pocket. Ipswich Motorway, no dramas there through Darra and Rocklea. Also looking good around Gales and Goodna as well. A lot can happen to the people you care about in a year, a month, a week. So ask, are you okay any day? Because a conversation could change a life. It's Heath Wood with the latest traffic on River 949.
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9: Hi there, Alana McIntyre here with the latest. Donald Trump's negotiators have flown to Moscow for peace talks with Vladimir Putin as Russia and Ukraine agree to a temporary ceasefire. The Russian president sitting down for talks with Jared Kushner and Steve Witkoff.
10: And we were all talking about when we retire, we'll have all these incredible stories and incredible memories, and yours will be right at the top of it all.
9: The Ukrainian president is expecting the US special envoys to fly to Kyiv next. The federal opposition has outlined a new proposal as it tries to claw back votes from One Nation. The Liberal Party is wanting to criminalise flag burning, which would mean those caught doing so would face up to 1 year in jail. Angus Taylor also wants to enshrine January 26 as Australia Day in Commonwealth law. The mercury is rising around Queensland southeast, with total fire bans declared for Ipswich and the Lockyer Valley today. Dangerous wind gusts moved through parts of Victoria and New South Wales yesterday. 5 children had to be taken to hospital after 2 separate jumping castle incidents across both states. All the children are stable. Police are searching for a man in Victoria who allegedly attacked 3 people with an axe at a property in Gippsland, leaving them with serious injuries. JD Vance is pushing for stay-at-home mums to be paid under government programs to raise their children while their partner works. And more than 100,000 people have sung I Will Always Love You to honour Dolly Parton before a college football game in Tennessee.
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9: Craig Fitzgibbon has called out inconsistencies of the bunker following the Sharks' 24-20 loss to the Storm. The Cronulla coach raising questions about several calls.
11: I don't want to challenge the integrity of the game, but I'd like to see the integrity of the game remain what it should be. A forward pass is a forward pass, and if you're going to back the referee, back the referee. But don't back him some weeks and then turn around the week after and don't do it.
9: The Wallabies weren't able to claim back-to-back wins in Argentina, recording a 28-all draw.
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14: We're set for a scorcher today, 35 degrees.

0: Mostly sunny for your Sunday. We're live here at Orion Springfield Central, the Springfield Mowmen 5th Annual Father's Day Car and Bike Show. Forecast for a back to work Monday down at 10, then 29, dropping down those 6 degrees. Partly cloudy Tuesday, Wednesday and Thursday.
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0: Happy Father's Day. G'day there, it's Ilya. We are live at the 5th Annual Springfield Mowmen Father's Day Car and Bike Show. All thanks to Todd and the team at Ipswich Self Storage and Amberley Self Storage. Lots of cars. Come on down. Say g'day. We're here live through until 1 o'clock as we get back to the flashbacks. And one song away from a guy that used to get to concerts in a very interesting manner.
4: What I used to do before I was in groups myself, I used to follow them all around the country back in England. You know, we used to bunk the trains, which means get on and then hide in the toilets when the ticket inspector came around, and then jump off just before you got to the station, your destination, climb over the fence, go see the gig, try and get in for nothing, and then sometimes you get chucked out.
0: Mick and the Boys, one song away, flashback weekend, River.
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0: I wish I could sing like that. 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The only important thing these days is rhythm and melody. Rhythm.

Super 949 is live and local. G'day there, it's Ilya. We are at the Springfield Mowmen 5th Annual Father's Day Current Bike Show, and I can tell you, we're up in the top main car park here. Main Street shot off with some amazing cars. Look, from Minis to Aston Martins to a couple of really nice looking Chevy Impalas. There is something here for everyone. If you're looking at getting a car, you might find quite a few ideas here. And I can tell you what, great cause. Springfield Mowmen doing an amazing job raising the awareness for mental health and doing a fantastic job. They've got the massage chair. You can get a buzz cut as well. Have a quick chat. 36 degrees today right across Ipswich and the Lockyer Valley. There is a fire ban till midnight. It's going to be a warm one today. 36 degrees. Flashback weekend. Gino Vanelli. We are live till 1. River 949.

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Happy Father's Day. River 9.9 is live and local. The Springfield Moment, 5th annual car and bike show. This is an absolutely amazing event. I've got a Datto 1600 to my right here. I've got a ZD Fairlane. This thing is like a, I would say, a jewel green. It's got a white roof. It looks like a vinyl roof. It is absolutely immaculate. There's a Ford Laser KETX3 Turbo right in front of me. Next to it, that's mine. Next to a ZH Fairlane. Dave Cullen's here. Come and say g'day. Main Street is full of cars. The top main car park is as well. And we're in the Pepminster Rex River Rover for the Springfield Moment Father's Day Car and Bike Show. Thanks to Todd and the team at Ipswich Self Storage and Amberley Self Storage. It's a flashback weekend. River 9.9.

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0: It's Diesel, Flashback Weekend, River 949, iHeart Live at the annual, fifth annual Springfield Moment Car and Bike Show for Father's Day. We're in the Pepminster Direct River Rover. 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I reckon if you've got one of these nice cars and you're running out of room at your place, Todd, I reckon perfect place is one of your storage facilities.
1: Yes. We do have some availability there, and we've got some cars there currently.
0: Nice. Now, we're in a perfect spot. The top car park, there's a... It looks like a River 949 ZH Fairlane. It was a radio car previously. That's Dave Cullen's beast. What do you think of that?
1: Well, I see Elmo's driving it. Is he aware?
0: Well, I don't know if he's licensed. There's your problem.
1: Oh, maybe he is.
0: Now, the car next to it intrigues me.
1: Yes.
0: It looks like a KE Ford Laser TX3 Turbo. What's your thoughts on that one?
1: Oh, amazing car from back in the day. What year model is that one?
0: This was a December 87 build, so it probably sold in 88.
1: There you go.
0: I was in high school back then, just drooling over these cars, and now I own one.
1: Wonderful.
0: Well, yeah, good.
1: Yeah, I remember growing up driving many of them.
0: Yeah, what a barn find this is, eh?
1: Oh, beautiful. There's a lot of good cars here.
0: I know. Look at that ZD Fairlane. There's Kingswoods. Now, you're a fan of HSVs, I'm being told.
1: I am. I love a good club sport.
0: I saw a VP, one of the first ones. Maybe a few steps down.
1: Yes.
0: Go check out that one. Take a trip down Main Street. Grab a coffee. There's Happy Father's Day, one, you know, first of all. But I've got to say, this is getting bigger and bigger every year.
1: It is. A lot more cars here this year compared to last year. But it just keeps on growing. And I love getting behind this event.
0: It's great.
1: I love it.
0: It's great to have you, mate.
1: Thanks, Ilya.
0: So we're here live, through until one. Come and say hello in the Pepminster Direct River Rover, River 949.

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8: There's a local fire ban till midnight for Ipswich and the Lockyer Valley. Full details at River 949's Facebook page. Now, there's reports in about a crash at the moment in through Kingston. Local motorway eastbound before Kingston Road delays back through towards Barron Bar. Now, there's patchy conditions for the M1 southbound from Springwood all the way through to Yatala. And then it builds up from Ormo all the way through towards Coomera and through Narang for your run down towards the Gold Coast. Now, the Centenary Highway inbound looking good up in through Jindalee. Not too bad for the Ipswich motorway through Darra and Rocklea. 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It's Heath Wood with the latest traffic on River 949.
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1: Hi there, Alana McIntyre here with the latest. Both Russia and Ukraine have agreed to a three-day ceasefire as peace talks get underway in Moscow. US President Donald Trump's top negotiators have been sitting down for talks with Vladimir Putin. Ukrainian President Volodymyr Zelensky is expecting the American negotiators in Kyiv next. A woman's body has been pulled from the water at Bondi Beach overnight. The body's yet to be identified and was located just after midnight, with police investigating. A man who allegedly attacked three people with an axe and a handsaw remains on the run in Victoria. All three victims are fighting for life after being wounded in Gippsland yesterday around midday. The mercury is rising in Brisbane today, with total fire bans declared across Ipswich and the Lockyer Valley. Thousands of homes in Sydney are still without power this Father's Day after damaging winds moved through New South Wales yesterday. The federal opposition leader wants to put people caught burning the Australian flag in jail. Angus Taylor has told News 24 the flag represents the country we love.
2: We are about protecting our way of life and fixing the economy. And if we're going to protect our way of life, we need to stand up for Australia.
1: And parents are being urged to ask more questions about where their children are as National Child Protection Week gets underway. The CEO of NAPCAN, Lisa Waters, says mums and dads need to think about who their children are spending time with.
3: When we're talking about those unregulated sectors, which can be things like dance or performing arts spaces, sporting spaces, tutoring spaces.
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1: In NRL, Canberra have ended their season on a high, smashing the Cowboys 50-30. Coach Ricky Stewart says the Raiders had a point to prove.
4: We had to show people how cranky and frustrated we were that we believe we're a better team than what we've the position we finished up on the table, and we wanted to show our true fans.
1: The Storm scored in the final seconds to beat the Sharks 24-20, and the Warriors defeated the Seagulls by 1 point.
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7: We're getting an early taste of summer today. 35 the top for Ipswich, mostly sunny. Back to work Monday, down to 10. Then 29, a milder few days on the way. Partly cloudy for Tuesday, 26. Then 27 for your Wednesday. Thursday, 25.
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7: G'day there, it's Ilya. Now, it's not just cars this morning. The Fountain area is the place to hang out with free massages. How good's that? Haircuts, Mo Donuts and space to connect. We are live at the 5th annual Springfield Momen Father's Day Current Bike Show. Dad said he'd use it one day. Dad lied. Happy Father's Day. From Todd and the team at Ipswich Self Storage and Amberley Self Storage, book online. Move in today. So many great cars. I've got to say, if you come in between now and 1, we're here live. You can come and say hello and just wander amongst all this massive amount of machinery worth millions of dollars. Let's get back to our flashback weekend and an 80s song that almost wasn't a hit.
8: No, I remember being still in school, borrowing a keyboard from a mate. I walked up to him and said, can I borrow your keyboard? He's like, who are you? You know, but I managed to do it. And that night, I just came up with this thing.
7: Joe in Europe, flashback weekend, River.

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Happy Father's Day. It's River 949 live and local. We are at the 5th annual Springfield Mowmen Father's Day Current Bike Show. Come and say hello. We are broadcasting live through until 1. Thanks to Todd and the team at Ipswich Self Storage and Amberley Self Storage. 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Spotted a 1971 XY Falcon Ute. Blue. Stunning. There's cars wall to wall. There's that many cars. They've actually taken the cars.

Up to the top car park at just above Main Street here. There are so many cars here, just amazing. From Datsun 1600s to HSVs, old and new, and some stunning looking Fairlanes and Commodores. 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If you make a donation, you could be scoring yourself at Xbox and helping out Mo Men as they fundraise here. Great cause. And the Hangout Zone, free massages, haircuts, Mo Donuts. What crap are those? We are live, River 949.

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We're out in the studio into the heat of Father's Day. G'day there, it's Ilya. We are live in the Petmans Direct River Rover for the Springfield Moments 5th Annual Father's Day Car and Bike Show. I've got to say, every year this gets bigger. Want proof? Come to Main Street, full of cars. Go up to the top car park here at Main Street. Lots of cars, from HSVs to Fairlanes, you name it, it's all here. So a nice little yellow Datsun 1600. Remember the old rally cars? Absolutely stunning. And some very nice Dodges and Plymouths. If you love your cars, the place to be, helping out a really great cause, Springfield Mowmen. You can score yourself an Xbox, buy some merchandise, grab your photo, and help out the guys. We're here through until 1, River 949.

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1: River 949 traffic.
2: There's a local fire ban till midnight for Ipswich and the Lockyer Valley. Full details at River 949's Facebook page. Now, there's debris to look out for in Stretton on the Compton Road northbound off-ramp right shoulder from the Gateway Extension. There's some busy conditions now for the M1 southbound from Springwood all the way through to the Gold Coast. Delays building up northbound around the Logan Motorway and slow going up in through Slacks Creek. Now, there's also heavy conditions building up now for the Logan Motorway westbound around Formation Street through Carroll Park. 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It's Heath Wood with the latest traffic on River 949.
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4: Hi there, Alana McIntyre here with the latest. Social media companies could soon be forced to give Australians more control of what they see online. Draft laws will be introduced by the federal government this week, creating a digital duty of care. Giants like Meta and TikTok would be required to allow users to turn off their algorithms to better control their feeds, and companies would also need to better identify problematic content. US envoys are heading to Kyiv now after holding talks with Russian President Vladimir Putin in Moscow. Both Russia and Ukraine have agreed to a temporary ceasefire as the peace talks continue. The United States has struck three Iranian oil tankers while accusing Tehran of targeting its ships in the Middle East. Now Iran's threatening to intensify strikes on America's Navy vessels in the region. A manhunt is underway in Victoria after three people were seriously hurt by a man wielding an axe in Gippsland. Temperatures are rising across Queensland's southeast. Total fire bans have been declared across Ipswich and the Lockyer Valley today. And this Child Protection Week, parents are being urged to look beyond the school gate and consider the safety of all settings, including sporting clubs, dance schools and tutoring services. The CEO of NAPCAN, Lisa Waters, says mums and dads should also be across what's happening online.
5: What they're watching, who they follow online. We need to understand algorithms and misinformation. It's a really difficult and confronting space.
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4: The Panthers will claim the minor premiership if they beat the Tigers by more than 2 points this afternoon. First up today, the Dragons take on the Eels in Wollongong. The Warriors defeated the Seagulls by just 1 point in Auckland last night. Kieran Foran says his side has proved their potential.
6: Like that's a mighty effort. That's a side that is growing.
4: And the Storm managed to score in the final seconds to beat the Sharks.
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3: River 949, weather.
9: We're set for a scorcher today. 35 degrees, an early taste of summer. It's only spring. Mostly sunny for your Sunday. Back to work Monday, dropping down to 10. A lot cooler tomorrow, you'll notice, at 29 degrees. Then 26 Tuesday. And some mild temperatures, 27 Wednesday. And partly cloudy Thursday, 25.
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9: Happy Father's Day. G'day there, it's Ilya. We are live, 1 Main Street, Springfield Central. We're at the 5th Annual Springfield Moment Father's Day Current Bike Show. Dad said he'd use it one day. Dad lied. Happy Father's Day from Ipswich Self Storage and Amberley Self Storage. Book online, move in today. Now, I've got to say, if you're looking for a car or a project, there's so many great ideas from muscle cars to supercars. Come and say hello. We're here through until

0: 1 o'clock. Now, not too many people get to work very closely with Phil Collins. This next bloke did.
1: With Phil, doing that record really exposed me to, and it was an international success as well. So it exposed me to a whole nother world.
0: Robert Palmer, UB40, one song away. Philip Bailey, Phil Collins, Flashback Weekend, River.

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River 9.9 is live and local. G'day there, it's Ilya. We are live in the Petminster Direct River Rover for the Springfield Moments 5th Father's Day current bike show. Thanks to Todd and the team at Ipswich Self Storage and Amberley Self Storage. So many beautiful cars here. There's a 2001 VXSS rear manual. Absolutely stunning Kingswoods. There's Fairlanes, HSVs, Falcons, Maseratis. And there's a nice looking, I'm not sure what colour it is, but it's like a jewel sort of green. It's a Dodge Challenger. Absolutely amazing machinery here. Millions of dollars of the cars. With the heat today, there is a local fire ban till midnight for Ipswich and the Lockyer Valley. If you want to head to our Facebook page for more details, River 949 Radio. So we get back into a flashback weekend. River 949.

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G'day there, it's Ilias. So many cars. Look, there's just not enough time to talk about each and every one of them. One of my highlights you'll find down Main Street is a 1971 XY Falcon V8 Ute. Absolutely stunning. They've done something to the wheels. They've polished up the old wheels. It just looks beautiful in the sunlight. Beautiful Father's Day. Happy Father's Day. Come and check the cars out. We are here through until 1 o'clock. Grab your entry in the draw to win an Xbox Series X console simply by purchasing Mo Men merch or donating to this great cause, Springfield Mo Men. You're going to find us in the Pepminster Creek River over River 949.

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a day to jump out of the studio to 34 degrees. 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The 5th annual Springfield Moman Father's Day Car and Bike Show. Absolutely stunning machinery. I'm staring right at the back of a HQ GTS Monaro White. Stunning crisp white with those black stripes. And driving past is a Plymouth Duster two-door. That's some of the stuff you can see here. And you can walk down Main Street. They've got it completely blocked off. Happy Father's Day. There's so much machinery here. We could talk about this all day long. 36 degrees today means there is a local fire ban till midnight for Ipswich and the Lockyer Valley. All the details on our Facebook page. Deborah Harry, Flashback Weekend, River 949.

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14: River 949 Traffic.
15: Not looking too bad out there on most of your majors for your afternoon run. Just a few very minor delays on Bodiesit Road coming through Callanvale. Things are looking pretty clear though. Centenary Highway, no dramas at all through Sumner and Jindalee. It is also clear through Springfield and Springfield Central. Around Ipswich Motorway, clear on there through Darra, Oxley and around Rockley. Logan Motorway also looking good right now through Parkinson, Heathwood and Forest Lake. 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If you spot anything on the roads, give us a call on 381-31949. It's Cal Barb. We'll check your traffic again soon on River 949.
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0: I'm John Fabris. Digital duty of care draft laws will be released by the federal government this week. It'll include giving social media users the power to turn off algorithms. Labor's Matt Thistlethwaite telling News 24 it's in the interests of improved safety.
1: Young people are being exposed to violent material and misogynistic material online, particularly young men, and we think that that's a problem. Many Australian parents have said that they're concerned about their children being exposed to this material.
0: As Sydney cools off from an early spring heat record yesterday, in southeast Queensland's turn today for hot fire weather. The Bureau's Jonathan Howe.
2: There are a number of fires going already. We are seeing smoke across parts of southwestern Brisbane, including Springfield out towards Ipswich. Be a very hot day there today. 34 degrees in Brisbane. The warmest has been this early in spring since 2019, and 36 degrees out in the west for places like Ipswich.
0: On the ABC there, and a 22 kilo boa constrictor called Princess has won a part from snake auditions in New York's Metropolitan Opera's Mozart show. The actress playing the snake charmer tried out Princess, at first a little unsure.
3: There is a moment musically where I like lift her above my head like this. That's a lot of weight.
4: All right, Princess, are you the one?
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7: The semi-finals will be set up this afternoon after the last two matches of round 27. The Dragons take on the Eels in Wollongong, but all eyes will be on the match between Penrith and West Tigers, with the Panthers wrapping up the minor premiership if they win by at least two. Last night, the Storm upset the Sharks 24-20, and coach Craig Fitzgibbon says the NRL needs to be more consistent when it comes to referees.
8: A forward pass is a forward pass. And if you're going to back the referee, back the referee. But don't back him some weeks and then turn around the week after and don't do it.
7: The Wallabies have missed out on back-to-back wins against Argentina with a 28-all draw in the second test in Mendoza. And in tennis, Australia's singles campaign at the US Open is over, with Dane Sweeney losing to Italian Luciano Darderi. That's the sport. I'm Michaela Carr.
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9: River 949 Traffic.
10: An earlier crash on Hakesley Amberley Road there, just off the Warrego Highway, causing a few delays still there at the moment. Rest of the Warrego is not looking too bad. We do still have that ongoing roadworks happening. That's on the Bremer River Bridge there in each direction. It's not causing too many major issues though at the moment. Most of your majors out there are looking mostly clear. Pretty good run still on the Logan Motorway, Centenary Highway and the Ipswich Motorway. 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It's Calbar. We'll check your traffic again in an hour on River 949.
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1: I'm John Fabris. An ability to opt out of platform algorithms is part of new draft digital duty of care laws for Australia. It's the latest in the federal government's online safety protections. Frontbencher Matt Thistlethwaite telling News 24 the onus will be on providers.
2: The platforms have a responsibility to try and keep young Australian kids safe. So we are looking at a digital duty of care.
1: Donald Trump's envoys have met again with Russia's president to try and broker peace with Ukraine, where they headed next. Former US ambassador to Ukraine, William Taylor, reckons we've been here many times before.
3: Every time Putin says, I'm only going to stop fighting when I achieve my goal, which is essentially for Ukraine to surrender, which, as you know, they will not do.
1: On the ABC, and parts of southeast Queensland are under a total fire ban in sizzling temperatures for early spring before a cool change later today. The Bureau's Jonathan Howe wrapping up the remainder of today, appearing for other areas.
4: We are looking at much clearer skies for Father's Day, so much dry conditions, but still remaining quite cool for Melbourne, Hobart, Canberra and Adelaide. Also a little bit cooler, but remaining mostly dry in Perth. And that's pretty much the story as we head into the next few days.
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5: Reuben Cotter is set to miss North Queensland's must-win finals clash against the Sharks. The Cowboys co-captain was sent to the sin bin for a high shot on Josh Papali in the opening stages of yesterday's loss to the Raiders. He has now been charged with a careless high tackle and could miss two games if there's a challenge. On the field today, Penrith must beat the Tigers by at least 2 points to steal the minor premiership from the Warriors. The Dragons and Eels play their last game of the season this afternoon in Wollongong. The Wallabies have drawn 28-all with Argentina in the second test in Mendoza. And Commonwealth Games champion Eleanor Patterson has won gold in the women's high jump in the Diamond League final in Brussels, clearing 2.01 metres. That's the sport. I'm Michaela Carr.
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7: We've got a fire affecting things at the moment on the Warrego Highway. It's at Hattonvale and Plainland. It is affecting both directions. They're causing a few issues there at the moment. Most of your other majors are not looking too bad. The Savo, you do have a mostly clear run on the Centenary Highway. Also, that run Logan Motorway and Ipswich Motorway still looking pretty clear. Do have that ongoing roadworks happening on the Warrego Highway to the Bremer River Bridge. It's not causing too many big issues, though, at the moment. Just 4 days until Paw Patrol, the Dino movie roars into cinemas. Dinosaurs, action, and your favourite heroic pups are ready for their biggest adventure yet, so get your tickets now. If you spot anything on the roads, give us a call 38131949. It's Cal Bar. We'll check your traffic again in an hour on River 949.
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9: I'm John Fabris. Draft digital duty of care laws are to be unveiled in federal parliament this week. Labor frontbencher Matt Thistlethwaite telling News 24 it's to contain an obligation for social media platforms to offer an algorithm opt-out for users.
10: To ensure that the platforms have responsibility for keeping the users of their platforms safe, particularly younger Australians. And we're not afraid to take action against these platforms.
9: President Trump's peace envoys have wrapped up another meeting with Russia's leader and are now to visit Ukraine for negotiations.

0: negotiations with Volodymyr Zelensky on ending the war. Senior fellow at the Atlantic Council, Michael Bosser-Curie, telling CBC there's plenty of scepticism on Ukraine's part.
1: It's doubtful that a proposal will come via Moscow to Kiev that will be acceptable to not only Mr. Zelensky, but of course to millions of Ukrainians.
0: Southeast Queensland has a few fires burning as it takes a blast of early spring heat that hit eastern New South Wales yesterday. Jonathan Howe at the Bureau seen some records tumbling across the weekend.
2: It really does seem like we skipped spring altogether and gone straight into summer across the east coast, and that's really setting the scene for the next few months. The Bureau's long-term outlook does show that we are expecting to see above average temperatures pretty much the entire southern part of Australia.
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5: The Panthers can claim the minor premiership this afternoon if they beat the Tigers by more than 2 points at Parramatta Stadium. First up, it's the Dragons taking on the Eels in Wollongong. And at last check, in the first half, it was the Eels leading 16-10. The AFL semi-finals are locked in with Fremantle facing Geelong at home on Friday night, while Brisbane takes on Adelaide at the Gabba on Saturday. Lions coach Chris Fagan says they'll be keen to get back on the track after yesterday's loss to the Swans.
6: I'm just looking forward to a really positive response next week. You know, the only way we can do it now is the hard way.
5: And Oscar Piastri has copped a three-place grid penalty ahead of tonight's Italian Grand Prix for impeding Liam Lawson during qualifying. He'll start from sixth. That's the sport. I'm Michaela Carr.
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1: River 949 Traffic.
2: An earlier fire on the Warrego Highway at Hatton Vale and also Plainland is still affecting both directions. We've actually got the Warrego Highway closed there, each way coming through Plainland with some diversions currently in place. Rest of the Warrego is not looking too bad though at the moment. Most of your other majors, they're running well also at the moment, including the Centenary Highway. A good run on the Logan Motorway and the Ipswich Motorway. No big delays right now, Western Freeway or the Cunningham. Dan Murphy's has last minute gifts for Dad. 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If you do spot anything on the roads, give us a call on 3831 949. It's Cal Barr and we'll check your traffic again soon on River 949.
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4: I'm John Fabris, Victoria. Police is still searching for a 48-year-old man who allegedly attacked his parents and brother with an axe at Tyres in Gippsland yesterday. Detective Senior Sergeant Rod Findlay understands all three are in intensive care.
5: We definitely believe he's likely still armed with that axe. And obviously that, you know, then asked me to ensure that the public are really cautious around any dealings. If they see him, do not approach him. Call 000 straight away.
4: The Bureau's crunched Brisbane's numbers and found it's only had above 34 degrees in September on 6 days since the year 2000. Senior meteorologist Jonathan Howes forecasting a cool change through tonight.
6: The heat and elevated fire dangers which hit Sydney yesterday and central New South Wales have now moved up the coast into southeast Queensland and northeast New South Wales. It is all due to the same weather system that cold front we swept across southeast Australia yesterday. And the heat has now pushed a little bit further north.
4: And a 22-kilo boa constrictor called Princess has won apart from snake auditions in New York's Metropolitan Opera's Mozart show. The actress playing the snake charmer tried out Princess, at first a little unsure.
7: There is a moment musically where I like lift her above my head like this. That's a lot of weight.
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9: The Dragons have hit the front against the Eels in Wollongong, just minutes away from full time when the scores were deadlocked at 22 all. The Dragons have landed a 2-point field goal to pull ahead. Later this afternoon, the Panthers can claim the minor premiership if they beat the Tigers by more than 2 points at Parramatta Stadium. The AFL semi-finals have been locked in with Fremantle facing Geelong at home on Friday night, while Brisbane takes on Adelaide at the Gabba on Saturday. An Aussie wildcard Dane Sweeney has picked up $402,000 for his wins at the US Open. His giant killing run came to an end in the third round today, going down to Italian Luciano Darderi. That's the sport. I'm Michaela Carr.
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0: weather.
1: Here is the latest from the Queensland Fire Department. The fires around the Plainland stretch of the Warrego from yesterday have flared again today. A large vegetation fire continues to burn at Plainland, with 26 crews on scene from the Rural Fire Service and the Queensland Fire and Rescue. The fire is still uncontained. Crews have been doing backburning to strengthen existing containment lines. A prepare to leave warning is in place for Summerhome Road, Laidley Plainland Road and the Warrego Highway. The Warrego itself is shut in both directions at Plainland with diversions in place, and a firebombing aircraft is also on the way. Full details on our River 949 Facebook page and also at the Queensland Fire Department website.

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10: 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Victim numbers are down 9.6%, but most serious crimes are committed by repeat offenders, often while they're on bail. To break this cycle, the new Queensland government is expanding adult crime, adult time, by introducing automatic jail for offenders who commit a serious crime while on bail. Alongside more police and more early intervention and rehabilitation, it's part of our plan to keep making Queensland safer. To have your say on the proposed new laws, search Breach Bail, Go to Jail. Authorised by the Queensland Government, Brisbane.

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1: 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River 949 Traffic.
2: A broken down car is causing about 10 minute delays at the moment in your westbound direction on the Ipswich motorway. It is just at Redbank there. Rest of the Ipswich motorway though, not looking too bad at the moment. We do have that ongoing roadworks happening on the Warrego Highway, mostly affecting the Bremer River Bridge there, just causing very minor delays. Most of your other majors though, still looking pretty good. We are still enjoying a nice run on the Centenary Highway and still no big delays on the Cunningham or the Western Freeway. 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It's Cal Bar. We'll check your traffic again in an hour on River 949.
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4: I'm John Favreau. The federal government's to release its digital duty of care draft laws this week. It'll include giving social media users the power to turn off algorithms, Labor's Matt Thistlethwaite telling News 24. The aim is for a safer experience.
5: Young people are being exposed to violent material and misogynistic material online, particularly young men, and we think that that's a problem. Many Australian parents have said that they're concerned about their children being exposed to this material.
4: Victoria Police has a warrant out for the arrest of a man who allegedly attacked his brother and elderly parents with an axe in Gippsland. Detective Senior Sergeant Rod Findlay believes he's probably still armed with the axe.
6: Injuries requiring really serious treatment by ambulance, and then they've been flown for immediate surgery down to the Alfred Hospital. And they're currently in intensive care at the hospital.
4: And Donald Trump's envoys have again met with Russia's president to try and broker peace with Ukraine, where they headed next. Former US ambassador to Ukraine, William Taylor, telling the ABC, "We've been here before."
7: Every time Putin says, "I'm only going to stop fighting when I achieve my goal," which is essentially for Ukraine to surrender, which, as you know, they will not do.
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8: The Panthers are inching their way to the minor premiership.

0: at Parramatta Stadium. They need to beat the Tigers by more than 2 points, and at last check were leading 26-0 just before half-time. Earlier, the Dragons came from behind to beat the Eels in Wollongong. Just minutes away from full-time, the scores were deadlocked at 22-all before the Dragons landed a two-point field goal to win. The AFL semi-finals are set with Fremantle facing Geelong at home on Friday night, while Brisbane takes on Adelaide at the Gabba on Saturday. The Wallabies have drawn 28-all with Argentina in the second test in Mendoza, and Commonwealth Games champion Eleanor Patterson has won gold in the women's high jump at the Diamond League final in Brussels. That's the sport. I'm Michaela Carr.
1: 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It's no secret that we love great 80s music, or the greaties, as we like to call it.

0: weather.
1: Okay, the latest on the fire situation around the Plainland stretch of the Warrego Highway. It is no longer a prepare to leave situation. It is, however, a stay informed situation. The fire is not under control by any means and could be expected to burn for days around the Plainland Hatton Vale area, and smoke still severely affecting the Warrego Highway. But no longer prepare to leave, but definitely stay informed should the winds kick up and the weather conditions change. The very latest on the River 949 Facebook page and the Queensland Fire Department website.

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3: Hi, I'm Hannah Davies. Diamonds League finals have wrapped in Brussels. Elena Patterson taking gold in the high jump. Nicola Olislagers finishing third. Jess Hull claimed bronze in the 1500. Beach volleyball duo Talika Clancy and Steffi Fayers are one win away from securing a place in LA 2028 at the ABC Continental Championships in China. In the NRLW, the Titans continued their dominant run with a 58-0 win over the Tigers in Campbelltown. And the Opals take on Turkey tonight in the FIBA Women's Basketball World Cup.
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7: River 949 Traffic.
8: An earlier fire on the Warrego Highway at Plainland has now mostly cleared and it is now open again in each direction. Things are moving okay there now, and also the rest of the Warrego Highway looking not too bad, including around those roadworks to the Bremer River Bridge. There are no big delays there at the moment. Most of your majors are running nicely for your evening. If you are still out and about for your Sunday Arvo, a nice run on the Centenary Highway. Things are clear on the Western Freeway and the Cunningham, and no big delays to report on the Ipswich Motorway. You won't believe the amount of cars arriving at Toyota dealerships. Big cars, small cars, high hybrids, EVs, you'll find the perfect car waiting. Oh, what a feeling, Toyota. If you spot anything on the roads, give us a call, 381 349. It's Carol Barr with the latest traffic on River 949 and the iHeart app.
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10: I'm John Fabris. An option to be free of social media platform algorithms is contained in new draft digital duty of care laws. They're set for release in federal parliament this week. Frontbencher Matt Thistlethwaite telling News 24. The onus will be on providers.
11: The platforms have a responsibility to try and keep young Australian kids safe. So we are looking at a digital duty of care.
10: President Trump's peace envoys have wrapped up another meeting with Russia's leader and are now to visit Ukraine for negotiations with Volodymyr Zelensky on ending the war. Senior fellow at the Atlantic Council, Michael Bosakuri, telling CBC, there's plenty of scepticism on Ukraine's part.
12: Doubtful that a proposal will come via Moscow to Kiev that will be acceptable to not only Mr. Zelensky, but of course to millions of Ukrainians.
10: And Southeast Queensland has a few fires burning as it took a blast of early spring heat today. That hit New South Wales yesterday. Jonathan Howe at the Bureau, seen some records tumbling across the weekend.
13: Does seem like we skipped spring altogether, gone straight into summer across the East Coast. That's really setting the scene for the next few months. The Bureau's long-term outlook does show that we are expecting to see above average temperatures of pretty much the entire southern part of Australia.
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14: The Panthers are set to wrap up the minor premiership with a big win over West Tigers at Parramatta Stadium. At last check, Penrith was ahead 38-10 after leading 26-0 at halftime. Casey McLean has crossed for 3 tries. Earlier, the Dragons came from behind to beat the Eels in Wollongong. Minutes before full-time, the scores were deadlocked at 22-all before the Dragons landed a 2-point field goal to win. The AFL semi-finals are set with Fremantle Seattle facing Geelong at home on Friday, while Brisbane takes on Adelaide at the Gabba on Saturday. And in tennis, Australia's singles campaign at the US Open is over, with Dane Sweeney losing to Italian Luciano Darderi in the third round. That's the sport. I'm Michaela Carr.
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0: 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Buyers don't know if it's a bargain or a warning sign. 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
2: 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It can move you to dance, to run, to tears. 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
9: What a weekend.
10: Good morning. It was busy, wasn't it?
9: It was, yes. So I was over on Moreton Island on Friday with the boss.
10: I saw you there with your Tropical Friday shirts on.
9: Yes.
10: Well, actually, he didn't get the memo. Well,
9: no, I did. And drinking coconuts with little umbrellas in them.
10: Yes.
9: That was fun. Then I went off to River Fire on Saturday night. That was huge.
10: And how was your Father's Day?
9: Well, I had dinner with the kids. It was pretty good.
10: Yeah, good.
9: Got this new shirt I'm wearing today. It's Father's Day shirt.
10: I bought my dad two new shirts. Actually, he was wrapped with them.
9: Yeah.
10: I rang my mum to have a whinge about other family drama after our family lunch yesterday, as you do.
9: Yeah.
10: You can't talk about it in front of everybody. You've got to have a phone call later. And Dad interrupted me. He goes, my dad never does this. Can I just stop the conversation and tell you how much I love those shirts and I'll wear them every day? I said, that's all right, Dad. I'm glad you like them.
9: Yeah.
10: Anyway, you and Mum, you carry on.
9: Oh, no. I got the obligatory mug.
10: Did you?
9: Best dad in the world. Oh. I got about six of those.
10: There you go.
9: I've been a dad for like 25 years.
10: And you've got all those mugs.
9: Exactly.
10: Oh. Well, my daughter actually made a special card for her uncle Robbie. He spends a lot of time with her and our family. So they made him a card. And we went bowling. We went to general public and we went bowling on, was it Friday? Gosh, because it feels like the kids had pupil-free days.
9: Oh, it's
10: like there was
9: such
10: days.
9: A long weekend.
10: Actually, that was a heap of fun. Although, watch your dollars in the game section of the general public. You can eat them up really fast on the machines and the claw games.
9: Yeah,
10: that goes very quickly.
9: I see a few fires over the weekend too.
10: Yes, we did. Yeah, yeah. There were soaring temperatures yesterday.
9: Shock us. Yeah, absolutely. What do we get in the kitty? $11,200 in the kitty for the Secret Sound. That's after 7:30 this morning. Join us if you're up and about. 3813 1949. Marnie and Campo for breakfast.

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2: Come and play. Dave's on the line.
3: Guys, how are you?
2: Great, mate. Your only fan site, what's it going to be?
4: What are you doing?
3: Mate, it'd have to be photo for trucks, wouldn't it?
2: Trucks?
4: Yes.
3: That's a piece of work on there. Oh, sorry, I'm drooling. I'm sorry. I've bloody trucks.
4: What about you hitching things up? Do you reckon people would be into hitching the trailer?
3: Oh.
4: I like it. Yes. I think you...
3: I could be onto something here.
2: Dave, what do you drive, mate? What sort of truck are we looking at?
3: I'm in a Mack today.
2: Okay.
3: Yeah. Kenworth's my choice, but I can only drive what they give me.
4: What do you want to see? Is it the Kenilworth today, or is it the Big Mac?
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5: The Ipswich motorway flowing at speed both directions. No problems with the Centenary Highway inbound or outbound. The Western Freeway's clear. The Warrego Highway just slowing at the tail end for the eastbound onto the Ipswich motorway. The Cunningham Highway is looking good both directions. A couple of things to watch out for, though. Vehicle fires on the Logan Motorway. One's westbound at the Gateway Motorway Extension, Drewvale, and another's westbound after the Kingston Road on-ramp through Kingston. Also, a crash being tidied up Beaudesert Road southbound at Compton Road through Callanvale, and a grass fire, Baringa Avenue, Logan Central. Energex crews work in some tough conditions, but they shouldn't have to deal

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14: Today, Marty, it is World Superhuman Day, meaning people that have done amazing, incredible things, you know, like broken world records, climb Mount Everest.
15: They're just superhuman.
14: Superhuman stuff. Next level.
15: Not that you're just a superhuman, because I believe most people are superhumans. They're out there doing their best. Not that type of superhuman, but absolutely superhuman.
14: Yeah.
15: Like moving a boulder to save someone's life, superhuman.
14: Exactly. We're not talking the Avengers or the Justice League.
15: No.
14: We're talking normal people who are just doing extraordinary
15: things.
14: Okay, so we're on the superhuman songs this morning. You're on the human side of things. The Human League. I think they're coming back to Brisbane soon.
15: I think so. So good.
14: Just look. I saw them in concert a few years ago.

0: River 949, Marnie and Campo for breakfast. Before we get into it, John's from Fernvale. John, some traffic problems on the roads this morning. What's going on, mate?
1: Yeah, how are you guys?
0: Great.
1: Yeah, the Ippy has come to a standstill on the way you join at the Warrego.
0: Yeah.
1: Due to the roadworks finishing late once again, which they seem to be getting later every day.
0: Yeah.
1: When they're repairing the road that had nothing wrong with it. And then you got the Logan, where they're widening the Logan, which has also got late finishing roadworks, but they're widening the wrong side.
2: Oh, yes, right. I know what you mean. Yeah, that gets horrible through that, because it's not long after you get on.
0: Mm.
2: It's right there. Yeah. So, yeah.
1: That's the part I don't get. It's just getting worse for roadworks that we didn't need doing.
0: Well,
1: yeah, there's more roads around the area that need fixing more than the Ippy and the Logan.
0: Well, mate, it was Redbank this morning, Marnie, coming out. Like,
2: so which 4 way
0: 4 a.m.
2: Yeah, is
0: traffic
2: this
0: all the way back to the Warrego turnoff. Yeah. It was crazy.
1: Yeah, this is all going eastbound.
2: Eastbound, right,
0: into the city.
2: Yeah. Right, okay. Yeah. Yes, and you know what? I know they do them, but they say they're going to finish at 5, but you're right, it's way
1: they
2: back.
1: They don't start packing up till 5.
2: Yeah, yeah.
0: Well, people leave early to try and get to work early.
2: Yeah.
0: But they're hitting the roadworks at, 4 a.m. in the morning.
2: And then that's it.
1: Yeah. Exactly.
2: And then that makes the whole run in crap, because once it's built up, that's it. It doesn't recover. Yeah.
0: No.
1: It backs up for 6 o'clock traffic.
2: That's
1: Just makes it even worse.
2: That's it.
0: Well, it'll be like that. I don't know when that'll clear. I'm not sure. But look, if you're on that road, on that stretch of road, let us know what's going on.
2: Sorry about that. That's no good. No.
0: Stacks of calls coming through. We'll take some next. Marnie and Campo, River 949.
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8: The Ipswich motorway is building rapidly to the east through Riverview, Redbank and into Goodner on the brakes. It is okay through Dowra Oxley. Centenary Highway is flowing fine from Springfield right through to the Jindalee Bridge. The Western Freeway is also clear and no problems with the Warrego or Cunningham highways. We do have a crash being tidied up at Callanvale on Beau Desert Road southbound direction around Compton Road and a truck fire on the Logan motorway westbound after the Kingston Road on ramp through Kingston. We've got delays back around Logan Lea. 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
5: Great to see you, man.
10: It's good to see you.
5: What a big weekend we've had.
10: It has been a big, busy weekend.
5: Did you get out to see the coos?
10: I didn't end up going.
5: Right,
10: no,
5: okay.
10: I was going. Anyway, we won't even talk. There was a couple of plans that just didn't go to plan on the weekend, but we didn't end up.
5: Oh, bugger.
10: Which is a shame because, yes, my daughter was going to lion dance. But we're going to do it next time. Yes,
5: yeah,
10: we'll
5: I
10: do
5: hope
10: it next
5: do.
10: Time. But we ended up, we were bowling. We were at, where were we yesterday for lunch? I had it up on Facebook with Dad. So my stepbrothers organised that out at Goodner.
5: Yeah.
10: Off we went. And, yeah, no, it was busy. Just busy. And hot. Oof. Yesterday was ridiculous.
5: Oh, it was warm, wasn't it?
10: Yeah. I'm getting a quote for a pool. I do that when it gets hot. I
5: jumped in the pool for the first time.
10: I just went, I can't. I think I can do it.
5: A week ago, I couldn't. It was freezing.
10: But then you know what I decided to do? Right. I'm looking at a house with a pool in it today. I'm like, is it easier to move again and just go where there's a pool or put one in? You know my logic.
5: Yeah.
10: You know it.
5: We have $11,200 in the kitty for the secret sound.
10: Mm-hmm.
5: That's coming up after 7:30 this morning. Today, it is Superhuman Day. We're not talking Avengers or Justice League. We're talking people that do amazing things, incredible efforts. Olympians.
10: Rescuers.
5: Doctors.
10: Doctors, yeah.
5: Nurses. Those type of people.
10: Artists who can create amazing works,
5: yes,
10: that nobody else can do because they're super talented. That kind of gear.
5: You're on the human and I'm on the super. All right, call now for your vote. 3813 1949, Marnie and Campo for breakfast. No.

0: Marty's on The Human League. I'm on Starlight, Superman Lovers. Mike's in Laidley. How are you, Mike?
1: Oh, not too bad. How are you guys this morning?
0: Great, mate. Good to hear from you. Who are you voting for?
1: I'm going to go with you today, Tambo.
0: Oh, there it is.
1: Bit of a choice. But,
0: yeah.
1: Tambo today.
0: Thank you.
2: Good on you, buddy. Have a great Monday.
0: Get your good vibes. Thank you. Cassie's in Beenleigh. Hello, Cass. How are you doing? Hello, Cassie.
3: Hello.
0: Hello. Who are you voting for?
3: I'm going Marnie today.
0: Oh, Human League. Great band.
2: They are lovely.
0: And massive hits.
2: Good song. Mm. Both good songs today. It'll be hard. They're both good.
0: What are you doing up this morning, Cass?
2: Yeah, what's happening, Cass?
3: I'm always up at 4.
0: Are you?
2: Doing what?
3: Yeah. No, getting hubby off to work.
0: That's the way.
3: Or the daughter.
2: Yeah, nice.
0: Good on you.
2: Well, happy Monday. Have a great start to the week.
0: Tracy's in Mount Gravatt. G'day, Trace. How you doing?
4: Morning, beautiful people. How are you?
0: Great, right, thank you. How's your weekend?
4: Still quiet. I went and saw The Odyssey, movie.
0: What'd you think?
4: Yeah, I loved it.
0: Still
4: a long movie, though. 3 hours.
0: Still in cinemas. Wow.
2: Right, okay.
4: Yep. And then just had brekkie with my husband and my stepson yesterday morning for Father's Day.
0: Oh, lovely.
4: Yeah, it was lovely.
0: Yeah.
2: Oh, nice.
0: That's
2: very
0: what you
2: nice.
0: Want. You want a lovely Father's Day. All right, who are you voting for?
4: Well, I do love Human League. However, I'm going with Campo. I'm going with you this morning,
0: yes.
4: Campo. I love that song. Even nice. More than Human League.
2: Do you? Right. That's actually surprising,
4: yeah.
2: Trace. I thought you would have been Human
4: League.
2: You know what?
4: Mm. I knew that I thought you would think I would go Human League, and I actually would have. But that song kind of just tips me at the post.
2: It's a good song.
0: All right, Trace. Thank you.
4: Yeah, it is.
0: Thank you. And Mel. Hey, Mel.
2: Hello,
0: how are you, mate?
5: Hey, Cambo. I've got a couple of shout-outs this morning.
0: Oh,
5: dude, mate.
0: Okay. First, yeah, go for it, mate.
5: Hang on. First one is Ipswich Lawns and Gardens.
0: Yep.
5: For the lawn mowing people. Mm-hmm. Like, they're real good doing it.
0: Yeah.
5: Make excellent job and clean the yards and all.
0: Yeah.
5: The other one is a Helen's House Cleaning. She's been doing it for over 20-odd years. She's in the Ipswich area.
0: Yeah.
5: And then we've got a man who's got the man cave art,
0: Errol.
5: There's three shout-outs. Yeah, oh, Errol.
0: Good on you, mate.
5: Mate, you've got to get this man cave up running because...
0: Man cave?
5: Not man cave, the music one.
0: The man band.
2: Yeah, different. Yeah. Okay.
5: Been a good weekend this weekend, mate. Just been so excellent, happy Father's Day for yesterday too, Campo.
0: Oh, good on you, Mel. Who are you voting for?
5: Look,

0: On.
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2: The Ipswich motorway is building rapidly to the east through Riverview, Redbank and into Goodna on the brakes. It is okay through Dowra, Oxley. Centenary Highway is flowing fine from Springfield right through to the Jindalee Bridge. The Western Freeway is also clear and no problems with the Warrego or Cunningham Highways. We do have a crash being tidied up at Callanvale on Bow Desert Road southbound direction around Compton Road and a truck fire on the Logan motorway westbound after the Kingston Road on ramp through Kingston. We've got delays back around Logan Lea. Getting you moving safer and sooner, check out the Logan West Up Upgrade reference design at loganwestupgrade.com.au, delivered in partnership by Transurban and the Queensland Government. It's Jim Boomer. Another check in 15 minutes on River 949.
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2: 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All the wonderful people in the world that do amazing things. Just incredible adventurers and painters and, you know, athletes.
3: All that. Artists.
2: Academics.
3: Yeah.
2: Doctors, medical people.
3: Yeah. People who save, rescuers, all that kind of gear. Okay. Emergency
2: the fireys in this area. Superhuman.
3: That's it.
2: So we're on the Superhuman songs. I'm on the super side of things. Superman lovers taking on the Human League. I love your love action. All right. Who's won it this morning, mate?
3: Well, actually, I have only just, though. You got all the phone votes. I've got a lot of Facebook votes. So I'm ahead. But I reckon, can we play them? Can we play?

0: two today. I'm just kind of feeling
1: it. Yeah, let's get them both on.
0: I like both of them. And I think everyone else did too, because it's that close. So there you go.
1: All right, Superhuman Day it is. Marnie wins it with Love Action. Human League, River 949.

0: Okay, miscalculation.
1: Okay, sorry. So, Brian, Brian, we don't understand. It wasn't your go.
0: No, it wasn't. Let's do another go.
1: We'll try again.
0: Human League. There it is.
1: Sorry, everybody who was listening. Please resume to normal program.
0: Brian Adams, superhuman he is. River 949.

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11: It is slowing up on the Ipswich motorway eastbound through that Riverview, Redbank and into Goodner stretch with the roadwork area there. We've also got the tail end of the Warrego Highway slowing through Carralee towards the Ipswich motorway. On the Cunningham Highway, it is under speed westbound through Purga. On the Centenary Highway, that's looking okay to the Jindalee Bridge. It's building a little bit from Springfield for the inbound, and also no problems with the Western Freeway inbound or outbound. We've got a truck fire on the Logan motorway westbound after the Kingston Road on ramp through Kingston. That's causing delays. Also slowing on the Gateway Motorway northbound Rochdale through to Belmont and the Mount Lindsay Highway around Crest Road, Green Road, Boronia Heights. Energex crews work in some tough conditions, but they shouldn't have to deal with threats and violence. Please be respectful. They're here to help. There's no excuse for abuse. It's Jim Boomba. Another check in 15 minutes on River 949 and the iHeart app.
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13: Hi there, it's Tony Thompson with your news update. The Lockyer Valley bushfire emergency has eased overnight. The blaze flared up again at Plainland yesterday, prompting a prepare to leave warning as it burned near homes and businesses and forced the closure of the Warrego Highway. Waterbombing aircraft and 50 firefighters were needed to bring the fire under control.
14: We got trucks everywhere. It's all happening out here.
13: On 9 there, meanwhile, fire crews will continue to battle a bushfire at Sandy Creek in the Somerset region again today. This fire is

0: expected to burn for several days. Queensland's youth detention workers will walk off the job again this morning. Union members are launching a 12-hour strike, including at the Brisbane Youth Detention Centre at Wacol, and rolling action across the next 7 days. Union claims staff have been seriously assaulted 500 times over the past year. Ipswich West MP Wendy Bourne says she's fed up with copper wire thieves leaving parts of her electorate in the dark. Labor MP says stolen wiring has left road lights out for months along the Warrego Highway, Ipswich Motorway and Centenary Highway, creating safety concerns for motorists.
1: This has to stop. You're not just stealing copper, you're damaging infrastructure that keeps people safe. You're leaving roads in darkness, putting motorists at risk and leaving taxpayers to pay for the damage.
0: That's MP Wendy Bourne speaking there. Ms Bourne is calling for the LNP Chris Cifulli government to pass new laws to stop thieves cashing in on stolen copper. And the Ipswich Jets are through to week two of the Host Plus Queensland Cup finals. After a strong win at the weekend, the Jets beat the Mackay Cutters 32-18 at Richardson Park in Goodna on Sunday to keep their premiership hopes alive. Ipswich remains sixth on the ladder.
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3: I'm Phoebe Humphrey. A fresh battle is brewing over super, with One Nation announcing a plan to let some workers access part of their future super contributions early. The proposal would apply to renters and mortgage holders, allowing them to redirect up to a quarter of their super contributions back into their pay packets for up to 3 years. The party says this could put up to $82 back into the pockets of households each week. Flights have been grounded after a plane crash at Miami International Airport. It's believed an Amazon cargo plane overshot the runway around 2 p.m. local time. There are no reports of injuries or casualties. The federal government is closing in on proposed $100 million fines for social media giants. The bill is set to go before the Senate tomorrow, which would see companies hit with the massive penalties if they fail to keep kids off their sites. And there are fresh calls for Aussie dads to be given more paid parental leave, with a new report revealing Australia's come 34th out of 38 developed countries when it comes to paid leave for new fathers.
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3: In sport, the Panthers have claimed the NRL's minor premiership after a 38-10 win over the Tigers last night. It's the fourth time Penrith has won it in the last 7 seasons. To AFL, the Swans will provide an update today on the knee injury Callum Mills suffered in Saturday's 52-point win over the Lions. Scans are expected to confirm the skipper has ruptured his ACL. And to F1, Mercedes driver Kimi

0: 52-point win over the Lions. Scans are expected to confirm the skipper has ruptured his ACL. And to F1, Mercedes driver Kimi Antonelli has taken out the Italian Grand Prix overnight. George Russell finished second with Aussie Oscar Piastri fifth. That's the latest news and sport.
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3: River 949 weather.
4: Some patchy smoke haze about this morning. A sunny afternoon ahead though with light winds. Tops of 28 for Laidley, 27 for Beaudesert and 28 for Ipswich.
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4: Good to see you, Marnie.
7: It is good to see you.
4: Got to say well done to the Eye Care Ipswich Jets defeating the Mackay Cutters at Fortress Goodna yesterday, Marnie.
7: There you go. It was hot yesterday too.
4: Yeah, it was. And they're into the second week of the Host Plus Cup, so that's fantastic. Good on them. Good way to celebrate Fabulous. Father's Day if you're at the Jets.
7: Yes.
4: Just awesome.
7: I know.
4: What have we got? 11,200 in the kitty for the Secret Sound. That's coming up after 7:30 this morning.
7: And look, yesterday, as well as, you know, hot and Father's Day and whatever, we had fires in Plainland. It was all happening, and to the point where it was down towards the Warrego. Some people had to be evacuated. Warrego was shut in certain places. So we're going to catch up with the mayor next and a few locals to just get an update on how things are for them and where we're sitting.
4: The mayor of the Lockyer.
7: The mayor of the Lockyer, yeah, absolutely. Tanya Milligan joining us next.
4: River 949.

0: River 949, Marnie and Campo for breakfast. A few fires on the weekend, Marnie. Playland fire threatened Warrego on Saturday. And joining us is Mayor Tanya Milligan from the Lockyer Valley. Good morning, Mayor. How are you?
1: Good morning, guys. I'm well. Yourself?
0: Great. Okay. Thank you. Playland Hill was on fire again. What's the story?
1: Well, kind of like seems to be the gift that keeps on giving. As you know, we had the last weekend at Grantchester Rhine Road, 32 appliances, a water bomber. Saturday, the hill at Plainland went up. Started again yesterday. We had those really unpredictable northwesterly winds, which is just a bloody nuisance, if I can say. It then ended up jumping the highway onto Weirs Road. So we had about 26 appliances. We had two water bombers. The highway got closed. QPS did door knocking. They did a prepare to leave. The highway reopened about 4:45 and then it had watch and act. But I can tell you that about an hour ago, Weir Road popped up again on the fire app.
0: Right.
1: Does say that there's two vehicles there. Gatton Clifton Road about 2 hours ago, I think there was one vehicle there. Left Hand Branch, there's four vehicles there at the moment. So it's pretty volatile. And like today's meant to be moderate fire danger, I think about 28 degrees. I'm hoping that the winds will be a bit calmer, but that smoke haze, like I've been out earlier this morning, the smoke haze is a bit of a nuisance.
0: I can definitely
1: say there'll be no rain today.
2: No, which
0: the things just were so dry.
2: So dry
0: and got so hot on the weekend. Mm. It was bound to happen. Yeah.
1: Shocking. I wasn't surprised. Like when that wind started, I'm thinking, oh, geez, this ain't good. I guess I'll just continually just remind people to, you know, you don't have to live in the bush to have a fire. It's everyone's responsibility. The two apps that I like is the Queensland Fire app, and then there's a bushfire.io. And I'm always continually reminding people to keep an eye out on the Queensland Fire Department's Facebook page and council.
0: Yeah, and be prepared. That's the best advice you can give, Mayor. Thank you.
1: Absolutely. All right, okay, thanks, guys.
2: Keep an eye on it now today too, as you said, if it's just started up again. So, we'll just have to watch this space.
0: All right, Mayor.
1: Okay, thanks. Thank you.
0: Mayor Tanya Milligan. We've got one of the locals who's just called in. Marnie, we'll have a chat with them next.
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4: The Ipswich motorway still under speed eastbound through that Riverview, Redbank and Goodness stretch. And then as you make your way into Dara as well, it's on the brakes. The tail end of the Warrego Highway slowing through Carrollee towards the start of the Ipswich motorway. The Cunningham Highway's on the brakes after Yamanto westbound heading towards Amberley. The Centenary Highway's adding traffic from Springfield but also slowing in towards the Jindalee Bridge. The Western Freeway's looking good inbound and outbound. We've got a breakdown on the Logan Motorway westbound around Meadowbrook and also a truck fire that's got the Logan Motorway slowing up westbound after the Kingston Road on-ramp. Barbecue nights are better thanks to Aldi prices, like Killarney lamb loin chops, $23.99 a kilo. Save $7 a kilo. That's an Aldi price. Aldi, good different. It's Jim Boomba. Another check in 15 minutes on River 949 and the iHeart app.
0: Well, due to the fires, Marnie, Channel 9 were reporting last night that a lot of people in the area were without internet. Dr. Matt from Coast to Country Chiropractor, he got a call this morning. What was the situation, Dr. Matt?
5: Well, we get security monitored, so we've got our clinic under surveillance at Plainland, and yes, at about 3:30 or something this morning, they were giving us a call saying your comms have been cut down, so for us that's the internet, either internet or power was cut, but the power was still working, so yeah, the internet was down this morning.
0: Yeah, and that would have been a lot of people this morning.
2: Well, there was quite a few reports that was the case. So, yeah, all right, mate. And so everything's all right on your side? Because if it was a fire the other side
0: from
2: where you are?
0: Yeah, on the hill.
2: Yeah,
5: it was on the hill just behind the clinic. So, like, a massive shout-out to all the fireys. They were in there doing an amazing job. We were in the clinic cleaning stuff up, checking gutters, doing all that stuff in preparation.
2: Yeah.
5: But, yeah, it gets close. We've been through floods and fires are the ones that scare us the most.
0: Yeah.
2: Well, unpredictable, I think, with a fire. You know, like, they can be on top of it. As we said yesterday, the wind changes and next minute it's coming in a whole different direction. Mm. So, yeah, very...
5: And that's exactly it, Marnie. Yeah. That's exactly it. Because the wind was meant to change 9, 10 o'clock at night to more a southeasterly wind, which would have blown embers potentially towards the clinic. So, that was us being prepared, trying to look out for stuff around the clinic, make sure no embers get across.
0: Yeah, and everyone around you, like Planland Hotel and everyone like that, they're up with you, they're all vigilant with what they're doing?
5: Yeah, well, look, those guys are amazing. Well, for starters, the porters just allow the access for all the fireys to get through, and it happens to the poor buggers quite often on that hill. I don't know what it is that attracts the fire bugs or what's setting it off all the time, but yeah, they've been through it many times before over the years up along Porter's Hill.
2: Right, seasoned, as you'd say, Dr. Pat. Seasoned in the preparation of fires. All right, mate, well, glad everyone's okay, and of course we'll keep you up to date, and you keep us up to date too, so we can let everyone know. Take care.
5: Yes, we've got to love the sunburnt country.
0: We do, yeah. He's more than one of the locals, man. He's an absolute legend.
2: And good friend of the show. Thank you, Dr. Yeah. Matt. Thank you.
5: Thanks, guys.
0: Dr. Matt from Coast to Country Chiropractic. Look, guys, yes, just be aware, people, and be prepared. Mud's coming up in minutes.
2: Yeah, there's a new documentary on someone's life, and they're not happy with it. Coming up next.
0: River 949.

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2: Alex Warren
3: took a dramatic tumble during his Melbourne concert at Rod Laver over the weekend, and just after attempting to climb down from the stands, and he's on his Finding Family on the Road world tour at the moment, and so he's kind of gone through this equipment in the side of a tunnel, and he's trying to get back down.
2: All the fans are there.
3: Yeah, on the other side of the stage. So we'll just set it up, because when you hear this, it actually... it's hard. You have to actually see it, but you will see the footage. Yeah. It doesn't look real good, but have a listen. Here he is, and he takes a tumble. Yeah.
2: Okay, so here he is climbing over the rail with all the fans. He's getting down onto one of the boxes. And then...
3: He's
2: missed one of the boxes and gone head first onto the platform.
3: It's actually quite horrible.
2: Yeah, it is. It's a shocker.
3: He's jumped onto the technical equipment in a side tunnel, landed on that okay, but he's lost his footing and gone down. Mm. Oh, it actually looks awful. They've said rather than hiding the embarrassment of the moment, no one likes it. How many people have taken a tumble? We seem to be reporting this weekly at the moment on stage. He's kind of had a laugh at himself and he's put it up there. He's captioned the clip with, "They told me to break a leg before the show," not literally, poor fella. It actually looks really horrible. But anyway, that is doing the rounds, and he's got a good sense of humour, God bless. But he's okay.
2: Well, that's right.
3: Good news.
2: Yeah.
3: Hey, Mr. T has slammed Netflix's upcoming documentary, Untold Mr. T, I Pity the Fool, describing it as garbage, saying it misrepresents his life story. Anyway, look, this is the trailer. It's quite full on, and it goes on for a bit, so have a listen.
4: I pity the fool. I'm not just some phony fake celebrity or fictitious hero. I'm real life. I was not born Mr. T. People don't know the road I had to travel. I was born in the Robert Taylor Project. You got to be tough in the hood. Growing up, I watched my father being called boy. I ordained myself Mr. T. So the first word out of everybody's mouth would be Mr. That's a sign of respect my father didn't get. Casting director called me, said, "Guess what? You got the part for Rocky III. Man, what an honor.
5: Love it when a plan comes together.
4: Here this kid who they said wouldn't be nothing. I said, "Mother, I'm either the president.
6: I pity the fool."
4: "Be strong. Have I not commanded thee to be strong?"
2: It sounds pretty good.
3: I think it sounds great, but he believes that the film focuses too heavily on his fall from fame while overlooking many of his positive achievements and values, and he was particularly upset that extensive interviews with his pastor were reduced to only a brief appearance in the final cut. So he said filmmakers are trying to control the narrative. Well, they do that.
2: Yeah.
3: And anyone on TV that gets on a TV show or anything, they'll twist it to how they want it to look or whatever they want to do, unfortunately. That's how things end up, isn't it?
2: So, oh, I'm going to watch it. I love Mr. T.
3: It wouldn't stop me watching it, that's for sure. Anyway, he's not happy. That's your latest mud.
2: River 949.
0: You've got Marty and Campo till 9.
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0: 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River 949 traffic every 15 minutes on your way to work.
1: The Ipswich motorway slowing up eastbound through that Riverview, Redbank and Goodness stretch, also on the brakes as you make your way into Darra. The tail end of the Warrego Highway slowing through Carrollee towards the start of the Ipswich motorway. The Cunningham Highway's on the brakes after Yamanto as you head towards Amberley. The Centenary Highway slowing from Darra towards the Jindalee Bridge. The Western Freeway's looking okay. On the Logan motorway, that earlier truck fire has been cleared around the Kingston Road on round through Kingston. Still got slow traffic back to Logan home though. 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
2: 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Now.
3: Hi there, it's Tony Thompson with your news update. We're still on high alert this morning, despite a total fire ban being lifted overnight. The restrictions applied to areas of Ipswich and Lockyer Valley follows a busy weekend for firefighters, with bushfires at Plainland, Prinsloo and Left Hand Branch in the Lockyer Valley, as well as South Ripley in the Ipswich region. Crews will continue monitoring those fire grounds today for any potential flare-ups. Another poll shows Treasurer Jim Chalmers is at risk of losing his Queensland seat thanks to a surge in support for One Nation across Rankin, which takes in Logan and parts of Brisbane. A survey reveals the Treasurer's primary vote has fallen almost 10 points, but if an election was held this weekend, he would just scrape in by relying on Greens preferences. Ipswich locals being urged to go bold for cancer research this month with a cut, colour or shave. The Brave Shave campaign helps raise funds for the 465 people who are diagnosed with some form of cancer each day. Australian Cancer Research Foundation's Lisa Herden explains.
4: Brave Shave is a really simple way for regional or local communities to come together, stand with the brave and back brilliant cancer research. So no matter where you are in Australia, we'd love you to get your family, workplace, sporting club or local community group involved.
3: In West Moreton, 8,900 people were diagnosed with some form of cancer over the last 5 years. And a University of Southern Queensland researcher is using hip-hop to help students see Shakespeare in a new light. Dr. Charlie Thompson has been working with Year 10 students at Bellbird Park State Secondary College to boost literacy, critical thinking and engagement. He says there are strong links between Shakespeare and hip-hop.
5: I think there are a lot of links between hip-hop and Shakespeare, particularly around the poetry and rhythmic elements to the lyrics within contemporary hip-hop and Shakespearean plays. Once you highlight those connections, it's a great way to make Shakespeare relevant for young people.
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6: Hi, I'm Phoebe Humphrey. The parents of two Australian brothers killed in Mexico have travelled there to attend the trial. Three men have been charged with the murders of Jake and Callum Robinson, who were on a surfing trip in April 2024. The trial starts tomorrow. A gunman is on the run in Melbourne following a fatal shooting at Thomastown. Crews arrived on scene around 7:30 last night after receiving reports of shots being fired. The victim died at the scene. He's yet to be identified. Multiple people are being treated after an Amazon cargo plane crashed and hit multiple cars at Miami Airport. While a volcano has shut down flights at 8 airports in Indonesia, more than 1,500 flights were delayed following the eruption, leaving around 170,000 people stranded. And Master Builders is warning Australia could be short of almost 936,000 workers by 2035, as demand for new housing, major infrastructure projects and the clean energy transition continues to soar.
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6: In sport, Aussie Oscar Piastri has finished fifth at the Italian F1 Grand Prix overnight. The race won by Drivers' Championship leader Kimi Antonelli.
7: Yeah, it's a dream coming through, and what an incredible day. And couldn't do it without my team, my family.
6: There on Fox, his Mercedes teammate George Russell was second, with Max Verstappen rounding out the podium. Penrith has claimed the NRL's minor premiership after beating the West Tigers 38-10 overnight. And in AFL, Jesse Hogan has reportedly passed a medical test with Collingwood as the Pies eye the Giants forward. That's the latest news and sport.
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2: River 949, weather.
9: Some patchy smoke haze around this morning. Expect a sunny afternoon with light winds. Tops of 28 for Gatton, 28 for Boona and 28 for Ipswich.
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3: This
9: the festival,
3: is a heap of fun.
9: The spring festival's
3: yes,
9: coming.
3: It is. Well, coming up towards the end of this week, September 11 and 12, and then Be Happy Day in Forest Hill on the 13th. So it's a fabulous time of year, Lockyer Valley Spring Festival. 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
9: You need to listen out for this. Spring has sprung, Marty. That's our spring.
3: Yeah.
9: You can listen out for when it sprung.
3: When it actually leaps off somewhere and springs itself to be sprung.
9: When you hear that, you need to call us 3813 1949. We could play it at any time. 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

0: Spring's biggest weekend is almost here. 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
1: Steve's in Darra. G'day, Steve. How you going, mate?
2: Fantastic, mate.
1: That's away. That's away. You are off to the Laidley Spring Festival. Congratulations, mate.
2: Thank you very much.
1: It's going to be fantastic.
3: Yeah, $100 gift card is yours, mate. So, yeah, go and enjoy yourself.
2: Thank you very much. You have a great day.
1: There you go. Well,
3: it's a wonderful festival. So many great things to do, mate. So have a look up and you've got some dollars to spend. Enjoy.
2: Thank you.
1: And that spring could be springing at any time, Marnie. I'll just don't ring now, but I'm just going to play it one more time. When you hear the spring, that's what it sounds like. Don't call now. Don't call now.
3: Well, no, because Steve's called.
1: Steve's called, exactly right.
3: Yeah.
1: $100 gift cards up grab. Spring's biggest weekend is almost here. Discover Laidley on September 11 and 12. 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
5: The Ipswich motorway slowing up eastbound through that Riverview, Redbank and Goodness stretch, also on the brakes as you make your way into Darra. The tail end of the Warrego Highway slowing through Carrollee towards the start of the Ipswich motorway. The Cunningham Highway's on the brakes after Yamato as you head towards Amberley. The Centenary Highway slowing from Darra towards the Jindalee Bridge. The Western Freeway's looking okay. On the Logan motorway, that earlier truck fire has been cleared around the Kingston Road on round to Kingston. Still got slow traffic back to Logan home though. 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
12: 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Well, apparently there's a whole new statistic on it.
11: Yes. We'll go to that census next. River 949.

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2: 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Yes, those born after 1997.
3: So they're, okay.
2: They're
3: so
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3: Well, you and I fall into the Gen X, which, you know what? They call it the middle child or the forgotten generation, because you've got the boomers and then you've got the millennials, and we're just kind of that generation in between.
2: I haven't forgotten.
3: I don't forget about it either. I wish I could forget sometimes, but I'm rudely reminded by life's values. But all right, so according to the Australian Sex Census, it has confirmed that one in three people have admitted to cheating and saying they've had an affair which involved a work colleague. Highlighting the workplace as the most common setting for infidelity.
2: Well, we've got Katerina Polenska, Marnie, the influencer. She gives us the whole rundown. Have a listen.
4: If your partner has a work spouse, like a work wife or a work husband, and you joke about it, you should be worried, because 40% of affairs actually start in the office. And the reason behind that is not only because you spend most of your life at work, which is tragic but true, but also it's so easy to slip into a fantasy where you have this kind of very intimate relationship with someone that you work with, you share a lot of intellectual values together, you like to travel together for work, you maybe share meals together, maybe you stay up late because you're sharing a hotel together, you're on flights, and you develop this kind of false sense of intimacy. And the odds are this person's pretty different to your spouse. So the needs that aren't getting met at home in your relationship get to be met with this coworker. But unfortunately, it's all a fantasy because you're not emotionally available and they're not emotionally available. And I'm speaking as if you're the one having this close friendship. Either way, whether it's you, whether it's your partner, you need to get worried about this, because this stuff happens.
2: Yeah, well, we're testament that that doesn't happen. I mean, we've been working together for so long, it's not funny.
3: And we often refer to each other as our work spouses. And we are, because we have a bit of a different, unique job. But I guess we don't travel together. Oh, sometimes we do for events and things.
2: Mm-hmm.
3: But no, that doesn't happen in our case.
2: No,
3: I mean,
2: that's
3: I can
2: exactly
3: see
2: right.
3: how some companies, like if you work for a big corporate company, like a lot of my girlfriends are like state managers where they're travelling and staff go on these dinners
2: you
3: and things. And I kind of get that.
2: Yeah.
3: But we don't, I mean,
2: it just doesn't happen. We come in with our own dramas, our own problems.
3: Absolutely. And if we do go away, we'll go and have dinner and you're the first to leave. Like, I'll be the one rounding everyone up and you go. Yeah. Like, I don't even know where you go.
2: That's right.
3: You just go.
2: You know, I came in this morning, you know, how Father's Day was ruined.
3: And we have talked about each other's lives and know more about each other's lives. There could not be a bigger turnoff for either of us to actually ever be attracted to each other in that sense. We're just best mates.
2: I haven't got the energy.
3: No, I just
2: I'm
3: can't
2: going
3: be bothered.
2: To the dentist this afternoon.
3: I know that. I know all of your stuff.
2: Yes.
3: And it's just not an intimate thing. We're just friends.
2: No, exactly.
3: So we can prove that that's not correct.
2: That's
3: right. She's saying you should worry about everyone. I don't think you should worry about everyone. I think you should just worry about if you've got a partner that's potentially prepared to do that with anyone.
2: Computer says no.
3: Well, I just don't think it's work. I think if you've got a partner that's particularly not happy or is predispositioned to cheat or has done, well, that's probably your answer, isn't it?
2: It's what people are talking about. River 919.
5: 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A handful of clues. No shortage of suspects. Plenty of wrong theories.
2: Huh?
5: A reward of thousands has been posted. And everyone thinks they can solve the case.
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0: 15 minutes on your way to work.
1: The Ipswich Motorway is still under speed eastbound through that Riverview Red Bank into Goodna Stretch and then through the tail end of Wacol into Darra and Oxley. The Centenary Highway is getting busy from Darra towards the Jindalee Bridge. The Western Freeway is flowing fine inbound and outbound. The Warrego Highway is looking good, just a little bit slow after Carrollee towards the start of the Ipswich Motorway, and the Cunningham Highway slowing westbound from Yamanto towards Amberley. We do have the Logan Motorway slowing up westbound from Logan Home to Logan Lee and through Parkinson and Carroll Park. Looking for a hands-on high school? The industry school prepares students for vocational careers through practical learning, apprenticeships and traineeships. Enrolling years 10 and 11 now for 2027. It's Jim Boomba. Another check in 15 minutes on River 949.
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3: Hi there, it's Tony Thompson with your news update. We've woken to a hazy start across Ipswich and the Lockyer Valley after several bushfires burned through parts of the region yesterday. Residents at Plainland and Hattonvale were placed on prepare to leave warnings due to fast-moving fires near the Warrego Highway on Sunday. They were downgraded to advice level after waterbombing aircraft and multiple fire crews managed to contain the fires. Meanwhile, Lockyer Valley Mayor Tanya Milligan told River 949's Marnie and Campo this morning that they're expecting better conditions today.
4: Today is meant to be moderate fire danger, I think about 28 degrees. I'm hoping that the winds will be a bit calmer, but that smoke haze, like I've been out earlier this morning, the smoke haze is a bit of a nuisance.
5: I can definitely
4: say there'll be no rain today.
3: Queensland's Youth Detention Centre workers are taking strike action again over pay and safety disputes. Workers, including those at the Brisbane Youth Detention Centre at Wacol, walked off the job a short time ago, launching a 12-hour strike and rolling action across the next week. Union claims staff have been seriously assaulted 500 times over the past year. Ipswich West MP Wendy Bourne says tougher penalties alone won't stop copper wire thieves targeting local infrastructure. Labor MP made the comments after thieves allegedly stripped wiring from sections of the Warrego and Centenary highways, leaving road lights out and motorists in the dark for months. She says the LNP Chris Ifilli government needs to put laws in place to stop offenders profiting from stolen copper.
6: Stronger penalties are important, but they only come into play after the copper has been stolen and the damage has been done. We need to make it harder for thieves to actually make money from stolen copper while doing more to protect infrastructure that keeps getting targeted.
3: And the Ipswich Jets have kept their season alive with a commanding finals win on home turf. Ipswich beat the Mackay Cutters 32-18 at Richardson Park in Goodna on Sunday to book their spot in week two of the Host Plus Queensland Cup finals. The Jets now remain sixth on the ladder.
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7: Hi, I'm Phoebe Humphrey. One Nation has put forward a policy that would allow renters and mortgage holders to redirect a quarter of their future super contributions into their take-home pay for up to 3 years. The party says this could put up to $82 a week back into the pockets of some households. Canberra is ramping up its crackdown on social media with proposed penalties of more than $100 million for companies that fail to keep kids off their sites. US envoys have met with Volodymyr Zelensky for talks on the Ukraine-Russia war. The delegation is in Kyiv following a meeting with Vladimir Putin on Saturday. Jared Kushner says he's hopeful peace will be reached in the region.
8: With President Putin, we went through a lot of the ideas that hadn't worked to date, and we really tried to think about, you know, what would the elements be that are needed for this durable peace.
7: And there's fears rising competition in Australia's strained rental pool could lead to more rent hikes. Analysis by Foundit has revealed only 61 new rentals are coming onto the market for every 100 rentals sold since the federal budget.
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7: In sport, North Melbourne players have backed the club's decision to sack coach Alistair Clarkson. Jackson Archer says it's a reminder of how ruthless the top level can be.
5: It's a pretty cutthroat industry. If you're not getting the results, then I think that's when change happens.
7: To NRL, the Panthers have secured the minor premiership for the fourth time in seven seasons after beating the West Tigers 38-10, and Kimi Antonelli has taken out the Italian F1 Grand Prix overnight after climbing from 19th. That's the latest news and sport.
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2: River 949, weather.
1: Some patchy smoke haze about this morning. A sunny afternoon ahead, though, with light winds. Tops of 28 for Laidley, 27 for Beaudesert, and 28 for Ipswich.
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9: If it happens around here,
11: it's odds on these two are already talking about it.
9: You're waking up with Marnie and Campo on River 949. 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
1: $11,200 worth of Secret Sound. That's coming up after 7:30 this morning. We're talking influences this morning.
3: Well, it's something that's happened, and it involves tennis, actually,
1: yeah.
3: And the US Open, where they've had to come in and actually do something due to the fact that influencers are just, I don't know, influencing and becoming a menace.
1: Mm.
3: Well, you won't believe what they're actually doing, and for the fact that you have to interrupt something like it. To me, it's common sense, but clearly not. But I want to know this morning, we will share with you what's happened
1: yeah.
3: here, because you'll just, you'll eye roll. I can hear you doing it already. It's all right. We are too. What is the most annoying thing someone has done in public that you've seen? People today just seem to be annoying. I'm sorry. No, if it's just me. But people just think it's all about me.com and can just do what they want with no respect for others. So I'm sure you've got an example of being somewhere where you've just really gone, are you serious?
1: Enough.
3: Are you serious, yeah. dude, whatever? Are you taking the mick? What's the most annoying thing you've seen someone done in public?
1: Call us.
3: And we will share with you what's happened at the US Open next.
1: 3813 1949, Marnie and Campo for breakfast.

0: River 949, Marnie and Campo for breakfast. And some people just get up other people's goats, Marnie.
1: I know.
0: Especially influencers.
1: Yes. And the US Open has been hit by a growing influencer controversy. Controversy with social media creators accused of disrupting matches by filming TikToks, posing for photos and using bright ring lights during play. Officials have been forced to introduce etiquette reminders, Campo. Are you serious? Etiquette reminders after several incidents of people interrupting matches have angered both fans and players at a tournament. Hello, it's the US Open. They're there to do a thing.
0: Listen to these influencers.
2: Okay, guys.
0: So they're taking videos of themselves.
2: Okay, guys, we're back. Did you miss us? 'Cause we missed you.
0: And the people at the front are just going, what's going on here?
1: Yes, one match was temporarily halted when a chair umpire reprimanded a group of influencers in a luxury suite who were loudly recording, just like that, social media videos during Naomi Osaka's match. Guys, read the room.
0: Yeah. Read the room.
1: You know, like, it's all about me.com and my social media and putting this TikTok up. You're at the US Open. Have some respect for the players. Like, they're out there, they're doing that. That's what you're there to do is watch the game.
0: I was on Moreton Island on Friday, Marnie, and the ranger there, okay, said to me that this influencer had come over to the island when they had this massive whale, okay, which they had to, it'd been beached and it was
1: so they had
0: stinking.
1: To get it back out.
0: And they found it. No, they had,
1: it
0: yeah, it was
1: away.
0: Dead. It was on the beach. And anyway, it was rotting. Okay, so they had to bury it.
1: Right.
0: Anyway, this influencer turned up with his mate, okay, and started taking inappropriate photos of themselves with the whale.
1: Oh, gosh.
0: The ranger's going, get off there.
1: Yeah,
0: you know, you're going to get hurt.
1: Yeah.
0: You know, the thing was like 30 ton
1: of
0: whale. And this guy, he took one video of him at the wrong end of the whale.
1: Oh, no.
0: Okay,
1: it
0: was disgusting. And the, investigation.
1: Oh, my gosh.
0: Police were called.
1: Oh, no.
0: This is the influencers.
1: Yeah.
0: I think it's funny.
1: Yes. Well, it's all for clicks and views. That's what the world's come now is that, you know, people are going to watch my stupidity online. And unfortunately, people do. And they're earning money from it.
0: But exactly.
1: It is annoying. And I think we've lost this whole sense of, you know, reason of how to live normally without filming everything and posting it everywhere for clicks, likes and all the what? How did we get this on?
0: I don't know.
1: Anyway.
0: Annoying stuff, though. We want the most annoying thing. Mm-hmm. Donna is in Murphy's Creek. Donna, what's annoying you?
3: Good morning, guys. How are you?
0: Great, thank you.
1: Mm-hmm. Good.
3: Some people should not wear activewear.
1: Oh.
0: Right. Okay.
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1: Activewear.
0: I love pulling that
1: out. In general, I know you do. Okay, in general, what are we talking here, Don? Because this is an age-old one that I agree. There are people that should wear it, and then there are people that shouldn't.
3: You know, you've got all these athletes that wear all this, you know, activewear, and they're running, and that, and then you get all these other people that think they're a typical picture of perfectness, and then they've got this all this activewear on, and it's just disgusting.
1: In public. Now, we've had this debate a lot of times, you know, where activewear should be used for the intended purpose of
0: being
1: active wear. Yes, not going out. Now, Don, I will say this because I'm going to the gym today and I literally, before we had this conversation, I was sitting here going, I need to go to the chemist. Should I go to the chemist after I go to the gym or should I do it before in my normal clothes and not go?
0: This annoys me when people turn up to supermarkets in their pajamas.
1: Oh, that's true too. Yes, you know. Yes. Or, yeah, just walking around the streets in your pajamas.
0: Mm. And activewear.
1: But how do we police this? How do we police this, Donna? We can't police what people are wearing.
0: No.
1: It's just, I get it. I guess, it's annoying.
0: Jess is in Raceview. Jess, what's annoying?
1: And the things that people are doing in public that are annoying, Jess. Sorry, go on.
5: Well, a lot of people take photos of their food before they can eat. And in our house, we have to do the same thing and we have to send it to Grandma to get her approval.
1: What? Okay.
0: Right,
1: that's annoying.
0: That would be annoying.
1: What if you're just hungry?
5: Our phones are like full of photos of food.
1: That's been sent around to everyone. Does anyone post on social media? Because I do get the whole let's take pictures of it.
5: Yes, my sister does.
1: Oh, does she?
5: My sister.
1: Yeah.
5: So every meal she puts it on Facebook.
0: Oh, does she? Oh, my God. Well, no, look.

0: I'm probably guilty of sometimes taking food.
1: Sometimes. You don't do it all
0: Not all the time. That'd be very annoying.
1: Mm. But what if you're hungry? You just want to you want to dip in. Yes. I've seen people, like, at events, they're taking pictures of the establishment and certain areas and whatever, and everyone's sitting there like going, are we done? Are we done? Can we eat? Are we done? Mm. So that's annoying.
0: Well, I took photos of the prawn table at the function I was at on Friday.
1: Well, did you?
0: End of the coconuts with the...
1: Oh, I saw the coconuts, yeah. But I get the fascination with the coconuts.
0: And the prawns.
1: It's annoying, though.
0: Stop
1: doing it. Why are we doing this? Like, years ago, no one... If you had have said to someone years ago, you're taking pictures of your meal, people would look at you going, what's wrong with you?
0: Because I want people to think I'm having a great life, Marnie.
1: I'm living my best life or crying in the corner and eating my steak by myself. That's what I'm doing.
0: Thanks for your calls. River 919.
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3: The Ipswich motorway is still slowing up eastbound through that Riverview, Redbank and Goodness stretch and then into Wacol and Darra Oxley. It's also building rapidly on the Centenary Highway inbound from Middle Park towards the Jindalee Bridge. The Western Freeway is on the brakes outbound just after Indooroopilly. We've got the Cunningham Highway slowing from around Yamanto westbound towards Amberley, and the tail end of the Warrego Highway through Carolee towards the Ipswich motorway is under speed as well. The Logan motorway is still slowing westbound through that Parkinson stretch and the M1 slowing northbound into Slack Creek. 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It's Jim Boober. Another check in 15 minutes on River 949.
0: You know who can be inappropriate, Marnie?
1: What?
0: Dads.
1: Yeah, they can. I know.
0: Especially after Father's Day.
1: Well, look, I want to talk to you about something about your Father's Day, but then my dad did something yesterday which was like, it was cringe. I'll share it with you next.
0: Yeah.
1: Next, I'll tell you.
0: River 919.

0: River 949, Marty and Campo for breakfast. God, I love Benson Boone. How good is he?
1: He's great.
0: Now, look, Father's Day.
1: How was your Father's Day, firstly?
0: Look, loved it. I, you know what? I had the day to myself, really. Sam was out training for his Ironman. Georgia was off doing

0: some shopping. Went out to dinner last night, which is just nice. Yeah, I had steak and fantastic. They bought me the shirt that I'm wearing today.
1: Yes, that's nice.
0: It's nice, isn't it?
1: It does look nice on you. I like that.
0: I don't know whether the kids bought it. I think Leah just picked it up. So, but yeah, that was Father's Day for me, which was, good. What about your dad?
1: Well, I had lunch with my stepdad and my mum and my stepbrothers at Club Parkview yesterday, which was great.
0: Yeah.
1: But my dad's away up sort of North Coast, so I rang him yesterday and said happy birthday and sent him a card. And we were talking about that. And he was out somewhere with his mate and whatever, having breakfast. And so he... He walked outside to talk to me because Dad has his hearing aids. My dad's almost 80 now.
0: Yeah.
1: And he can never hear me on the phone, but there's nothing wrong with his sight because he's standing there talking to me and he can't hear me. So it's a difficult conversation that we always have.
0: Mm.
1: And then all of a sudden in the middle of the conversation, he pipes up and he goes, oh, there's a couple of puppies walking past here and it's lovely, trying to tell me where he was.
0: Right.
1: And then he goes, ha, ha, ha, not the four-legged variety. And I said, Dad.
0: Oh, oh no.
1: I'm like, Dad. I'm like, I'm your daughter. I don't want to hear you being...
0: Oh. He's done an elbow.
1: Yeah. Well, yeah.
0: Talking about melons.
1: And,
0: no.
1: I'm like, you know, there's just some things that you go, I just don't want to hear Dad say that. Like, I don't. And that might be nice for you, Dad, and I'm glad you're enjoying yourself, but can you keep it to yourself? But no.
0: Mm-hmm.
1: But it's generational. I look at Dad and I think, you know, like I know now that, that you don't come out and really say something like that. You might think that.
0: Well, you know, if it's good enough for the PM.
1: Last month. I'm expecting.
2: Got a couple of melons.
0: Your dad's done an elbow.
1: And well, the conversation ended after. I just said, listen, Dad, you can't hear me on the phone. As I said, there's nothing wrong with his vision, clearly, but you go back and have breakfast or whatever you're doing with your mate and... I'm out of here. Like, I'm not having this conversation.
0: It's that era.
1: I get it. Let
0: him go.
1: You know what? That's it. And
0: stop
1: I guess,
0: being offended.
1: You know, he can say that to his mate.
0: Of course
1: just
0: he can.
1: Daughter, I guess I'm just like, I don't want to hear Dad's perfect on chicks and having his breakfast. And he said something about ice cream. There was ice cream there. I don't know. I was getting this whole life update in about 30 seconds because that's Dad. But no, it's not what you want to hear.
0: You know.
1: No. I don't want to hear that from Dad.
0: Okay, fair enough.
1: No, it's just awkward. But I mean, and I don't get awkward, but I did when Dad said
0: it's because of the era you've been brought up in now, Marnie.
1: Well,
0: you know, everything's changed.
1: No, we've had this discussion where I've said you should be able to pay people compliments, and I have no problem with that. Mm. But then I don't know if that was a compliment. I think it was Dad just having a look.
0: Well, and that's the way he described
1: true,
0: them.
1: True, I guess. True. True.
0: Okay. He didn't mean anything by it.
1: Well.
0: You know, he was admiring. Yes!
1: Yeah. I suppose he didn't say anything, but that's what we're saying. If he went and said something, then that would be inappropriate. Wouldn't it? He'd be classed as inappropriate.
0: He's not the PM. He's not. Marnie and Campo, River 919.
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7: The Ipswich motorway underspeed eastbound through that Riverview, Redbank and into Goodness Stretch, and then it's on the brakes again through Dowra, Oxley eastbound. Centenary Highway is getting very heavy from Dowra into the Jindalee Bridge inbound, and the Western Freeway slowing after Indooroopilly for the outbound. The Warrego Highway a little bit underspeed eastbound through Carolee as you head towards the Ipswich motorway, and the Cunningham Highway is also slowing westbound Yamanto as you head towards Amberley. We've got a grass fire being looked after Acacia Road, Karawatha. Also a building fire, Tina Street, Bow Desert, and a breakdown on the Gateway Motorway northbound left shoulder before Compton Road off-ramp through Stretton. The Mercedes-Benz GLC 350E plug-in hybrid SUV from $98,990 drive away. 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
9: Hi there, it's Tony Thompson with your news update. Two young women have been taken to hospital after suffering smoke inhalation during a large grass fire at South Ripley overnight. Emergency crews were called to Coleman Road just before 6:30 p.m. with the women aged in their late teens and 30s transported to Mater Hospital, Springfield, in stable conditions. The grass fire was one of several incidents keeping crews busy, with around 50 firefighters and water bombing aircraft called in to battle a bushfire at Plainland in the Lockyer Valley yesterday. Firefighters remain at Plainland this morning monitoring for flare-ups. Meanwhile, it's unclear whether the bushfire is linked to widespread internet outages across parts of the Lockyer Valley, but Dr. Matt from Coast to Country Chiropractic told River 949's Marnie and Campo he was woken to the issue early this morning.
10: We get security monitored, so we've got our clinic under surveillance at Plainland, and yes, at about 3:30 or something this morning, they were giving us a call saying your comms have been cut down, so for us that's the either internet or power was cut, but the power was still working, so yeah, the internet was down this morning.
9: And locals are being urged to participate in the annual Brave Shave campaign. The Australian Cancer Research Foundation is inviting individuals and communities to shave, cut or colour their hair in solidarity with those impacted by cancer. Comes as figures show more than 2 in 5 Australians are expected to be diagnosed with cancer by the age of 85, with around 8,900 people diagnosed in the West Moreton region in the past 5 years. Spokesperson Lisa Herden tells us how you can get involved.
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2: Hi, I'm Phoebe Humphrey. One Nation has put forward a policy that would allow renters and mortgage holders to redirect up to a quarter of their future super contributions into their take-home pay for up to 3 years. The party says this could put up to $82 back into the pockets of households each week. Barnaby Joyce has told Seven it's just common sense.
3: If you're doing it tough and you're going to lose your house or be kicked out on the street, and that will cause you massive problems in your capacity to hold down a job and capacity to get super, you can make the application to the super fund for that money to come back to you, so that you can get through.
2: Flights have been grounded after a plane crash at Miami International Airport. An Amazon cargo plane overshot the runway with multiple people injured. Bird flu vaccinations will be rolled out in South Australia today. Native birds will be the first to receive the jabs in the state. And Aussies are spending big during the AFL and NRL finals. Adobe says online traffic for merch is up 53%, while there's been a 14% jump in spending on TVs.
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2: In sport, the Panthers have clinched the NRL Minor Premiership for the fourth time in seven seasons. The side downed the West Tigers 38-10 last night and will now take on the Roosters in a qualifying final clash on Sunday. Co-captain Nathan Cleary telling Nine it's going to be tough.
5: It shows that it's going to be a tough contest. So, we're going to be up against it, but it's a great challenge.
2: And to AFL, the Swans will provide an update today on Callum Mills, with scans expected to confirm the skipper has ruptured his ACL. That's the latest news and sport.
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8: Some patchy smoke haze around this morning. Expect a sunny afternoon with light winds. Tops of 28 for Gatton, 28 for Boona and 28 for Ipswich.
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2: Linda's in Redwood. G'day. Linda, how are you going?
3: Good, thank you. How are you?
2: Great, thank you. What is the secret sound?
3: I think it is the earmuffs on a hard hat clicking in snug on your ear.
2: Oh, earmuffs on a hard hat, man.
4: Mm. No.
2: Oh. Thank you, Linda. Cassie's on the line. G'day, Cass. What do you think this is? The $11,200.
5: Is it a door knocker?
2: A door knocker. Knock, knock.
4: My girls were doing that yesterday, running up and down.
2: Knocking on doors.
4: My front door. I'm like, what are you doing that for?
2: Playing a joke on you. Knock, knock, who's there, Mum?
4: Yeah, because then I open that one and they run around the back. No, it's not.
2: Oh, but... And Cindy's in the north of Brisbane. G'day. And Cindy, how are you going?
6: Yeah, good, thanks, yourself.
2: This is the secret sound. What is it?
6: Is it pushing the lid down on a takeaway coffee cup?
2: Ooh. Man.
4: It's not on.
2: It jackpots. So $11,250 with Hinksy after five this afternoon. The secret sound. 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
7: The Ipswich Motorway underspeed eastbound through that Riverview, Red Bank and into Goodness Stretch, and then it's on the brakes again through Dowra, Oxley eastbound. Centenary Highway is getting very heavy from Dowra into the Jindalee Bridge inbound, and the Western Freeway slowing after Indooroopilly for the outbound. The Warrego Highway a little bit underspeed eastbound through Carolee as you head towards the Ipswich Motorway, and the Cunningham Highway is also slowing westbound Yamanto as you head towards Amberley. We've got a grass fire being looked after Acacia Road, Carawatha. Also a building fire, Tina Street, Bow Desert, and a breakdown on the Gateway Motorway northbound left shoulder before Compton Road off-ramp through Stretton. The Mercedes-Benz GLC 350e plug-in hybrid SUV from $98,990 drive away. 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It's Jim Boomba. 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
4: Who gets a shout-out for the start of the week, Marn?
5: Well, the Rural Fire Service of Marburg. A big shout-out to all our rural fireys that gave up their weekend to support the Plainland area, especially to all the dads who spent their Father's Day on the ground, and to all their families for being so patient waiting for them to come home. Beck has put that through from Mount Crosby. So, yeah, you're right, Beck. Of course, that was a huge day yesterday, and we will touch on that a little later again in the show with the latest. But there was a lot of people out there on several fronts. And I guess it's still going again today. So, yeah, big shout out to our guys who did put themselves out there across the weekend. We thank you.
4: Absolutely. And a big shout out to the Ipswich Jets too, Marnie. Beat the Mackay Cutters yesterday, which was just fantastic.
5: That's it. How good.
4: Yeah. Host Plus Cup. Still in it. Good on you, boys.
5: Off they go. And look, people are talking about coming up next. There is an acceleration for the melting of Mount Everest's Khumbu Glacier.
4: Yeah.
5: But you won't believe what's actually causing this acceleration.
4: Yes. It's not climate change.
5: It's not. It's not. That's what people are talking about, and we're going to share it with you next.
4: River 949. There's something in-

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2: Now, people are talking about glaciers melting, Marnie, and it isn't climate change that's doing it. Have a listen to this news report from the US.
3: Tonight, we're looking into an unusual story you may have seen. It claims one of the big factors causing the melting of Mount Everest's glacier is human urine. And it's apparently true. An international research team looked into the matter and found heat from Everest base camp is causing about 2,500 tons of ice and snow to melt from the glacier every year. Much of that comes from cooking, televisions, and other methods used by climbers to stay warm. But the researchers estimate urine is responsible for about 154 tons of the melt every season. Climbers and guides produce about 1,600 gallons of urine every day.
2: But surely the urine would just freeze. Surely that would be the case. So, you know, it all the acids and what have you?
4: It's warm because it's warm in your body. So if you're warm hitting the ice, which if you put anything with heat on ice, it'll melt it.
2: Yeah, but if you put hot water on the ice, it'll eventually freeze.
4: Well, it'll melt it to freeze in a pile, I guess. But what you're doing is melting it down, I guess. Well, and then you've got byproducts from your body. Yes, there could well be that. The acetic level or alkaline, whatever it is that urine's got.
2: There were clues. There were clues to this in the movies Monsters, Inc., Marnie. Because I remember seeing it, okay, about the abominable snowman and what he used to do when he did a wee up there. Have a listen.
5: Abominable! Can you believe that? Do I look abominable to you? Man, why can't they call me the adorable snowman or the agreeable snowman, for crying out loud? I'm a nice guy. Snow cone? No, don't worry. It's lemon.
4: Right.
2: See? Abominable snowman's up at Everest.
4: That's it. I don't know.
2: Whipping it out.
4: Just contributing to the. There's tons. They're saying that's a huge amount that they're attributing to people having to pee up there. Like,
2: well, everyone's got to do. Where else is it going to go? Oh,
4: exactly. If you're climbing up, and you know, like, it's not like they've got the portaloo up there, have they? Who's going up there to change them? No. Exactly. I never thought of it.
2: Well, you wouldn't get into the portaloo up there.
4: Well, you wouldn't catch me up there. I wouldn't do that climb because I couldn't, But well, I'd hate to think that I'm contributing to the melting of the glacier by having to pee up there. And I'd be worried about, if someone was coming up to change the portaloo, how often they'd be changed. No, it's just not for me.
2: Well, you couldn't hold it in.
4: Well, you can't. No, of course you can't. And anyone who's done, things like that, I mean, I don't know, unless you do that, I've never thought about it until hearing about this. And I'm like, well, yes, of course. Why didn't we know that people peeing up there is melting glaciers? Sorry. I'm sorry.
2: They just have a big pipe that goes all the way to the bottom.
4: The thought of it is just like, all right.
2: Line up.
4: Who would have thought, hey? We're all here campaigning for change and all the things that are happening, and we're still part of it, hey?
2: That's
4: we're
2: right.
4: still doing it. Back in the 80s, it was the ozone layer we wrecked. Now it's glaciers by peeing just to be up there to have the experience. It's our fault.
2: It's what people are talking about. River 949.
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3: The Ipswich Motorway is on the brakes eastbound through that Darra-Oxley stretch. Also a little bit under speed through Redbank for the eastbound. We had a crash reported on the Warrego Highway westbound direction near Pine Mountain Road through Mualee. It is travelling at speed in both directions. The Cunningham Highway is easing off a little bit under speed though around Purga for the westbound run. The Centenary Highway very heavy going from Darra through to the Jindalee Bridge on the inbound. And the Western Freeway slowing outbound after Indooroopilly as well. We've got a crash to watch for on the M1 northbound direction before the Logan Motorway through Tanabara, causing some slight delays there. 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Another check in 15 minutes on River 949 and the iHeart app.
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5: Hi there, it's Tony Thompson with your news update. Two young women had to be rushed to hospital during a large grass fire at South Ripley overnight. Pair suffered smoke inhalation after the blaze broke out along Coleman Road just before 6:30pm. Queensland Ambulance says the women, aged in their late teens and 30s, were transported to Mater Hospital Springfield in stable conditions. Meanwhile, drama in the Lockyer Valley yesterday after a fast-moving bushfire came dangerously close to homes, businesses and the Warrego Highway. The blaze flared up on Sunday afternoon, prompting a prepare-to-leave warning at Plainland and Hatton Vale as it burned near properties. Waterbombing aircraft and more than 50 firefighters were brought in to battle the blaze. This is what local Katie Miller had to say at the height of the fire on Nine.
6: We're kind of trapped between two fires that really it's up the mercy of the weather and which way the wind goes. I kind of feel for those estates and those people out there that are doing it hard.
5: Also making news, University of Queensland staff will walk off the job tomorrow as a dispute escalates over pay and conditions. National Tertiary Education Union members will strike from 1pm at St Lucia and Gatton campuses as enterprise bargaining stalls. The action follows an ombudsman finding that UQ underpaid more than 16,000 staff, about $11 million, over 9 years. Treasurer Jim Chalmers is facing a massive swing against him in his Queensland seat of Rankin, which takes in parts of Logan and Brisbane. Another survey revealing the Treasurer is at risk of losing his seat thanks to a surge in support for One Nation, with the poll showing he would only just win his seat by relying on Greens' preferences. And the Ipswich Jets have kept their finals campaign alive with a convincing win on home soil. Ipswich defeated the Mackay Cutters 32-18 at Richardson Park in Goodnow on Sunday to advance to week two of the Host Plus Queensland Cup finals. The Jets remain sixth on the ladder as they prepare for a showdown with South Logan Magpies.
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7: I'm Phoebe Humphrey. The government's responded to One Nation's latest policy that would allow renters and mortgage holders to redirect some of their super contributions to their pay packets. One Nation says its policy would apply in a worst-case scenario, like when someone's about to lose their house. But Social Services Minister Tanya Plibersek has told Seven what would be more helpful is higher pay.
8: One Nation has opposed same job, same pay. Pauline Hanson's been out there saying Australian workers are lazy and they should be easier to sack, and they haven't backed those increases to the minimum wage.
7: At least five people have been killed after a plane crash in Miami. The Amazon cargo plane overshot the runway at the international airport after arriving from Puerto Rico. Five others have been injured. And a fresh warning to parents about the growing threat of online grooming, with new research showing nearly two-thirds of Aussie kids have been solicited in some form. Experts say seemingly harmless questions about hobbies, age and where a child lives can be used to build trust and identify vulnerabilities.
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7: In sport, Kimi Antonelli has continued his incredible F1 season, winning the Italian Grand Prix overnight. He finished ahead of Mercedes teammate George Russell. Aussie Oscar Piastri finished fifth, with his teammate Lando Norris in fourth.
9: Ultimately, I think that was the best result we could have got as a team, so I'm pretty happy.
7: Penrith has claimed the NRL's minor premiership after beating the West Tigers 38-10 last night. And in AFL, Jesse Hogan has reportedly passed a medical test with Collingwood as the Pies eye the Giants forward. That's the latest news and sport.
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13: 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A sunny afternoon ahead, though, with light winds. Tops of 28 for Laidley, 27 for Beaudesert, and 28 for Ipswich.
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15: That's it. 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So when you hear it, just call through. It's as easy as that, and you could win whatever random amount that we have. We don't know either, so it'll be a surprise for you.
13: We're towing cold, hard cash straight into your hands. You never know when we could play that. 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
15: Yes, there is a new Netflix series.

0: With Marnie and Campo, it's Marnie's Mark.
1: Alex Warren
2: took a dramatic tumble during his Melbourne concert at Rod Laver over the weekend, and just after attempting to climb down from the stands, and he's on his Finding Family on the Road World Tour at the moment, and he's kind of gone through this equipment in the side of a tunnel, trying to get back down.
1: All the fans are there.
2: Yeah, on the other side of the stage. So we'll just set it up, because when you hear this, I mean, it's hard. You have to actually see it, but you will see the footage. Yeah. It doesn't look real good, but have a listen. Here he is,
1: and
2: he takes a tumble. Yeah.
1: Okay, so here he is climbing over the rail with all the fans. He's getting down onto one of the boxes. And then...
2: He's
1: missed one of the boxes and gone head first onto the platform.
2: It's actually quite horrible.
1: Yeah, it's a shocker.
2: He's jumped onto the technical equipment in a side tunnel, landed on that okay, but he's lost his footing and gone down. Mm. Oh, it actually looks awful. They've said rather than hiding the embarrassment of the moment, no one likes it. How many people have taken a tumble? We seem to be reporting this weekly at the moment on stage. He's kind of had a laugh at himself and he's put it up there. He's captioned the clip with, "They told me to break a leg before the show," not literally, poor fella. It actually looks really horrible. But anyway, that is doing the rounds and he's got a good sense of humour, God bless. But he's okay.
1: Well, that's right.
2: Good news.
1: Yeah.
2: Hey, Mr. T has slammed Netflix's upcoming documentary, Untold Mr. T, I Pity the Fool, describing it as garbage, saying it misrepresents his life story. Anyway, look, this is the trailer. It's quite full on, and it goes on for a bit, so have a listen.
3: I pity the fool. I'm not just some phony fake celebrity or fictitious hero. I'm real life. I was not born Mr. T. People don't know the road I had to travel. I was born in the Robert Taylor Project. You got to be tough in the hood. Growing up, I watched my father being called boy. I ordained myself Mr. T. So the first word out of everybody's mouth would be Mr. That's a sign of respect my father didn't get. Casting director called me, said, "Guess what? You got the part for Rocky 3. Man, what an honor.
4: Love it when a plan comes together.
3: Here this kid who they said wouldn't be nothing. I said, "Mother, I'm either the president. I pity the fool." "He's strong. Have I not commanded thee to be strong?"
1: It sounds pretty good.
2: I think it sounds great, but he believes that the film focuses too heavily on his fall from fame while overlooking many of his positive achievements and values, and he was particularly upset that extensive interviews with his pastor were reduced to only a brief appearance in the final cut. So he said filmmakers are trying to control the narrative. Well, they do that.
1: Yeah.
2: And anyone on TV that gets on a TV show or anything, they'll twist it to how they want it to look or whatever they want to do, unfortunately. That's how things end up, isn't it?
1: So, well, I'm going to watch it. I love Mr. T.
2: It wouldn't stop me watching it, that's for sure. Anyway, he's not happy. That's your latest mud.
1: River 949.
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5: The Ipswich motorway now flowing at speed eastbound through that Goodness stretch. It is on the brakes around Darra Oxley, though. Centenary Highway very heavy going from Darra through to the Jindalee Bridge on the inbound. The Western Freeway slowing slightly towards the Toowong roundabout on the inbound and then after Indooroopilly outbound. And the Warrego Highway is looking good at both directions. That earlier crash around Muralee has been cleared, not causing any problems. And the Cunningham Highway is now flowing fine at both directions as well. We do have a breakdown to watch for on the Gateway Motorway northbound before the Compton Road off-ramp through Stretton. And a crash on the Logan Motorway westbound near Stapleton Road through Heathwood. 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
1: River 949, Mark. There we go. Oh, that's wrong button, Marnie. Go, which one? Okay. Now, you've got to listen out. Don't call yet, but when you hear this, all right? Just one more.
6: Show me the money!
1: We could play it at any time. No, don't call yet.
2: No, not yet. But I know you all want that cash.
1: Yes.
2: Bill busting cash. That's what we've got for you. And we're doing it now, and we'll be doing it right.

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1: It's River 949's.
2: Tow me the money!
3: Yeah, and we've got a mystery caller on the line, Marnie. First time caller, who are we talking to?
4: Elliot.
3: How are you, mate?
4: I'm good, mate. Yourself?
3: Very well, thank you.
5: What's happening for Monday, Elliot?
4: Not much, just working today. But second day back, so...
3: Right.
5: I can hear your accent there. That's why I was finding it hard to understand you, Elliot. All right. Mate, we've all got bills. We know what it's like. And we've decided that this week, right across the workday, we're going to give you the chance to score just bill-busting cash. Does that sound okay with you?
4: Amazing.
5: All right, mate.
3: All right, mate. Well,
5: how much do you think we've got today we're about to hand over to you?
3: Yeah, we've been towing it for a while now.
4: Mm-hmm. What was that, sorry?
3: You're going to tell us. What do you think we've been towing along? How much?
4: I wouldn't even have a clue.
3: Give us a figure.
5: Just put something out there. Who knows?
4: 220.
5: 220. That we might be giving over to you. Mm. I mean, that'd be all right.
3: Oh, it'd be nice.
5: But how about
4: 300? That would be nice.
5: How about 300? Will you take that?
4: That would be absolutely insane.
5: All right, mate, there you go. That's what I got for you. $300.
3: $300.
4: Thank you very much.
3: That's as easy as that, mate. All yours. Congratulations.
4: Wow, thank you.
3: That's our pleasure. That's it, man.
4: All
5: yes,
4: good.
5: I know. And keep listening throughout the workday. Illy will have another chance and Hinksy this afternoon. We could do it at any time. Just stop down, yell out, show me the money. You call and we'll just hand over some bucks to pay the bills.
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12: The Ipswich Motorway flowing at speed through Goodna. It is under speed through that Darra-Oxley stretch for the eastbound. Heavy traffic from Darra through to Jindalee on the inbound Centenary Highway. And then it's slowing outbound on the Western Freeway after Indooroopilly. The Warrego and Cunningham Highways are flowing okay. We do have a crash on the M1 northbound after George Street through Beenleigh to watch out for. Also a crash on the Logan Motorway westbound near Stapleton Road through Heathwood. Tough new e-scooter and e-bike laws are now in place to stop behaviour that puts lives at risk. 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It's Jim Boomba. Another check in 15 minutes on River 949 and the iHeart app.
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1: Hi there, it's Tony Thompson with your news update. Multiple warnings remain in place this morning following several large bushfires in the local region. Residents at Plainland and Hattonvale were placed on prepare to leave warnings due to fast-moving fires near the Warrego Highway on Sunday. That advice has since been downgraded. Lockyer Valley Mayor Tanya Milligan telling River 949's Marnie and Campo this morning that crews are still monitoring the situation across the region.
2: About an hour ago, Weir Road popped up again on the fire app. It does say that there's two vehicles there. Gatton Clifton Road about 2 hours ago, I think there was one vehicle there. Left Hand Branch, there's four vehicles there at the moment. So it's pretty volatile.
1: A stay-informed advice remains in place at Somerset after about 30 campers had to be also evacuated and water bombing aircraft and fire crews brought in to battle a fire at Sandy Creek yesterday. An advice is also in place for South Ripley at Ipswich. Queensland youth detention workers, including those at Wacol, have walked off the job this morning, kicking off 7 days of rolling strikes to demand urgent safety overhauls. Follows claims more than 500 serious assaults have been recorded against staff over the past year, including 14 violent incidents in the last week alone. The Australian Workers Union is calling on the state government to put a genuine offer on the table. And Ipswich West MP Wendy Bourne has accused the Christopher government of dragging its feet on passing legislation aimed at cracking down on the trade of stolen copper wire. Comes after thieves allegedly stripped wiring from sections of the Warrego and Centenary highways, leaving road lights out and motorists in the dark for months. Ms Bourne says the laws were introduced in March but is still yet to pass Parliament.
3: We've seen this government rush other legislation through when it suits them, so I think it says a lot about their priorities. If they can find the urgency for that, why can't they find the same urgency to protect public infrastructure and get our road lights back on?
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4: Hi, I'm Phoebe Humphrey. The federal government is closing in on proposed $100 million fines for social media giants. The bill is set to go before the Senate tomorrow, which would see companies hit with the massive penalties if they fail to keep kids off their sites. It comes as new figures show up to 89% of teens are still using social media platforms. Communications Minister Annika Wells telling Seven that figure won't drop overnight.
5: This is a cultural change, much like underage drinking. There's a law that says you can't drink if you're under 18. Plenty of people do, but it's about setting a standard.
4: Authorities remain on the scene of a deadly plane crash in Miami. At least five people have died after an Amazon cargo plane overshot the runway. A number of others have been injured with major delays at the international airport. And a new report has found Australia is lagging behind when it comes to paid parental leave for dads. Movember revealing we rank 34th out of 38 developed countries, with almost one in three dads taking no parental leave at all.
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4: In sport, the NRL has locked in the schedule for week one of finals. It comes after Penrith secured the minor premiership, setting up a blockbuster qualifying final against the Roosters on Sunday. ARL boss Peter Vlandys telling Seven all eight sides have a genuine chance.
7: I think any team on its day can actually win the game, so I wouldn't be trying to pick who's going to win, because you might pick it wrong.
4: And North Melbourne players have backed the club.

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3: Hi, this is Temperance and here's today's weather. After some early morning smoke clearing to a fine sunny day. A top of 28 in Gatton, 28 in Summerholme and 28 in Ipswich today. This is Temperance from Redbank State School on River 949.
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1: Jess is in Muttapilly. Hello, Jess. How are you going?
2: Good, thank you.
1: That's the way. What are you driving today?
2: My daughter's car. She has a little Mazda.
1: Okay. Well, let's see if we can fill that up for your Monday.
2: Sure.
1: You know the rules?
2: Yep.
3: All right. Good luck, Jess. Where are you thinking
2: thank
3: of
2: you.
3: Stopping? Are you sure, or are you just going to see how it goes?
2: Just going to give it a go.
3: All right.
1: Okay, let's go. Here we go.
4: $73. $97. $100.
2: Stop.
1: Oh, stop on $100. Nice and clean hundy.
3: Just
2: yeah, that's good.
3: All right. Well,
2: thank
3: there you go.
2: You.
3: That's a great yeah. pickup.
1: Yes.
2: Thank you.
1: Let's see how far you could have gone. Nailed it. Well done.
3: Oh, good
2: awesome,
3: call.
2: Thank you.
1: Congratulations.
3: Don't you love it when you call it the right way? Yeah.
2: Yeah.
1: Where's the servo in Muttapilly? Where are you filling up today?
2: Oh, usually at your Manto.
1: Okay. Have a great Monday.
3: Yes. Well done.
2: Perfect. Thank you.
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5: The Ipswich motorway, a little bit under speed eastbound through that Darra-Oxley stretch. It is easing off, though. Still a busy run on the Centenary Highway from Darra through to the Jindalee Bridge on the inbound. The Western Freeway slowing towards Toowong for the inbound, and then it's on the brakes after Indooroopilly outbound. No problems with the Warrego or Cunningham highways. There is a crash being tidied up on the Brisbane Valley Highway southbound direction before Bailey Road through Pine Mountain. Also a crash on the M1 northbound after George Street through Beenleigh, causing brief delays. And an earlier crash on the Logan Motorway westbound near Stapleton Road through Heath. 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
7: 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Yeah. I was about to say Teresa Harding.
8: 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Yes, we've obviously had some dramas over the weekend with local bushfires, so we're going to get the latest as we head into the workday for you next.
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0: You're waking up with Marnie and Campo on River 949. Come and
2: play. She fires on the weekend, Marnie. Mm. And joining us is Mayor Tanya Milligan from the Lockyer Valley. Good morning, Mayor. How are you?
3: Good morning, guys. I'm well. Yourself?
2: Great. Okay. Thank you. Plainland Hill is on fire again. What's the story?
3: Well, kind of like seems to be the gift that keeps on giving. As you know, we had the last weekend at Grantchester Rhine Road, 32 appliances, a water bomber. Saturday, the hill at Plainland went up. Started again yesterday. We had those really unpredictable northwesterly winds, which is just a bloody nuisance, if I can say. It then ended up jumping the highway onto Weirs Road. So we had about 26 appliances. We had two water bombers. The highway got closed. QPS did door knocking. They did a prepare to leave. The highway reopened about 4:45, and then it had watch and act. But I can tell you that about an hour ago, Weir Road popped up again on the fire app.
2: Right.
3: Does say that there's two vehicles there. Gatton Clifton Road, about 2 hours ago, I think there was one vehicle there. Left Hand Branch, there's four vehicles there at the moment. So it's pretty volatile. And like today is meant to be moderate fire danger, I think about 28 degrees. I'm hoping that the winds will be a bit calmer, but that smoke haze, like I've been out earlier this morning, the smoke haze is a bit of a nuisance.
2: I can definitely
3: say there'll be no rain today.
2: No,
4: which
2: the things just were so dry.
4: Yeah,
2: so dry, and got so hot on the weekend. Mm. It was bound to happen. Yeah.
3: Shocking. I wasn't surprised. Like when that wind started, I'm thinking, oh, geez, this ain't good. I guess I'll just continually just remind people to, you know, you don't have to live in the bush to have a fire. It's everyone's responsibility. The two apps that I like are is the Queensland Fire app, and then there's a bushfire.io. And I'm always continually reminding people to keep an eye out on the Queensland Fire Department's Facebook page and council.
2: Yeah, and be prepared. That's the best advice you can give, Mayor. Thank you.
3: Absolutely. All right, okay, thanks, guys.
4: Keep an eye on it now today too, as you said, if it's just started up again. So, we'll just have to watch this space.
2: All right, Mayor.
3: Okay, thanks.
2: Thank you. Mayor Tanya Milligan.
4: That is it, yes. And obviously we will keep you updated throughout the day, and Tony will in the news as well. So, yes, take care.
2: We have $11,250 in the Secret Sound Kitty. And we're towing cash, Marnie.
4: That's it. Your next chance is coming up with Ilya. So when you hear that, show me the money, make sure you call. And you could pick up bill-busting cash to pay whatever it is that you got on the fridge at the moment.
2: Have a great day. River 949.
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6: River 949 Traffic.
7: A check of the Big Five first up on the Ipswich Motorway. A little bit under speed eastbound through that Darra-Oxley stretch. Still busy conditions on the Centenary Highway inbound from Darra to the Jindalee Bridge with a breakdown to watch out for on their left shoulder before Sumner's Road through Sumner. The Western Freeway slowing outbound just after Indooroopilly. No problems with the Warrego or Cunningham Highways. We've still got that crash being tidied up on the Brisbane Valley Highway southbound before Bailey Road through Pine Mountain and a crash on the M1 northbound after George Street through Beenleigh. That's causing delays. 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If you spot anything on the roads, give us a call on 3813 1949. It's Jim Boomba. And another update next hour on River 949.
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1: Hi there, it's Tony Thompson with your news update. Two young women suffered smoke inhalation during a large grass fire at South Ripley overnight. Emergency crews were called to Coleman Road at just before 6:30 p.m. Queensland Ambulance says the women, aged in their late teens and 30s, were assessed by paramedics at the scene before being transported to Mater Hospital, Springfield, in stable conditions. Meanwhile, the Lockyer Valley bushfire emergency eased overnight. The blaze flared up again at Plainland yesterday, prompting a prepared leave warning as it burned near homes and businesses and forced the closure of the Warrego Highway. Water bombing aircraft and 50 firefighters were needed to bring the fire under control.
2: We got trucks everywhere. It's all happening out here.
1: On Nine there, multiple warnings for South Ripley, Mount Mort and Rosewood in the Ipswich region, as well as Sandy Creek in the Somerset region, remain in place this morning. University of Queensland staff are ramping up pressure in their fight for better paying conditions. National Tertiary Education Union members will walk off the job from 1 p.m. tomorrow at the St Lucia and Gatton campuses as enterprise bargaining negotiations stall. The industrial action follows findings the university underpaid more than 16,000 staff by about $11 million over 9 years. And the Australian Cancer Research Foundation is inviting locals to shave, cut or colour their hair in solidarity with those impacted by cancer. Registrations are open for Brave Shave 2026, with funds raised helping fuel projects across Australia, providing researchers with tools to prevent, diagnose and treat all forms of cancer. In the West Moreton region, more than 8,500 people were diagnosed with some form of cancer in the past 5 years.
3: So Australians can shave, cut or colour their hair to show support for people impacted by cancer while raising funds for technology, equipment and infrastructure researchers need to prevent, detect and treat all types of cancer.
1: It's Australian Cancer Research Foundation spokesperson Lisa Hurden there.
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4: I'm Phoebe Humphrey. The Coalition has rubbished One Nation's new super plan. Deputy Liberal Leader Jane Hume says the policy, which would allow renters and mortgage holders to redirect some of their super contributions to their pay packets, is simply a headline.
5: None of these questions have been answered. They are worth asking, Senator Hanson, because One Nation does have a habit of putting out a headline and putting out no details.
4: They're on the ABC. At least five people have died after an Amazon cargo plane crashed at Miami International Airport. Multiple others are injured with emergency services on scene. Canberra is ramping up its crackdown on social media with proposed penalties of more than $100 million for companies that fail to keep kids off their sites. The bill is set to head to the Senate tomorrow. And Master Builders is warning Australia could be short of almost 936,000 workers by 2035 as demand for new housing may. Major infrastructure projects and the clean energy transition continues to soar.
0: 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There's an Elders for that. River 949, your sport now.
4: In sport, a former Essendon legend insists Brisbane is still the side to beat this September, with James Hurd telling Nine his mind's not changed by Saturday's heavy defeat against the Swans.
6: I still have them, as silly as it sounds, as my premiership pick, just because of what they've got on the park and the Chris Fagan as a coach.
4: The Panthers have set up a blockbuster qualifying final against the Roosters on Sunday after claiming the NRL's minor premiership with last night's victory against the West Tigers. And Mercedes driver Kimi Antonelli has taken out the Italian F1 Grand Prix overnight. That's the latest news and sport.
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8: Get ready for the summer heat and humidity with aircon from Mr. Stoves.
0: River 949, weather.
9: A lot cooler today and a lot calmer. Well done to the fireys yesterday, doing a great job. Patchy smoke haze around this morning. Got a sunny afternoon, 28 degrees. Bit of a difference to 36 yesterday. Possible showers calming things down tomorrow, 26 degrees. Then 27, partly cloudy. Showers back possibly Friday, up to 24 degrees.

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G'day there, it's Ilya. Next 15 minutes, the big 80s song that still has the band scratching their heads after it became an enduring hit. Martin Garrix, Ed Sheeran, Katy Perry, and a band that's touring end of the year with Rat Cat. Their all killer, no filler tour. Rewinds. Rivers, more Music Monday.

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0: great to see Joe and the team from Springfield Lakes Towing and Transport enjoying the Springfield Mowmen 5th Father's Day Car and Bike Show. Great turnout and supporting a really great cause of Springfield Mowmen. Ilya, this morning, tow me the money. We could be towing money your way this morning before midday. We play three times a day thanks to Joe and the team at Springfield Lakes Towing and Transport. More music Monday. Next 15 minutes, James Rain joining his teammates. October in Toowoomba. Eminem from the 8 Mile soundtrack. Chumbawamba. It was on this day. This happens.
1: Your 1997 US Open men's singles champion, Patrick Rafter.
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0: Oh, hey, Doc, exercise, extra fries. 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
1: 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I'm yours. 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

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River 949's more Music Monday. Ilya, this morning, spot any dramas in the roads? Get it to me straight away. My number, 38131949, live and local. One of the killer songs from Bon Jovi's New Jersey, UB40, giving a King song a fresh lick of paint, that number one song in the country, Mr. Big, River. Hold on!